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Hi, it's Dave and Jimmy in the morning. We're live Tuesday with a heartwarming story of love at the casino. Jimmy's telling it. He actually might have lost $5,000. I don't know. 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

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It's Gonzo. Big thank you to everyone that came out. Buckeye Nation showed up Saturday for the big tailgate at the Varsity Club. This Saturday, we do it again with Jimmy, Kelsey, swag on the stage, and plenty of swag to give away from College Traditions. Got music, prizes, food, drinks, Buckeyes. 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Ariana Grande, hate that it made you love me.

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It's WNCI 97.9. It's Gonzo. Noah Kahan still out on tour. He's getting set to go overseas. Going to be in Australia for the rest of September. New from Noah Kahan. This is Orbiter. It's on 97.9 WNCI.

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It's Gonzo. That little red mic on the free iHeart app is direct to the studio. Got your Tyler Czar Larson on the way. Also, Ellen Langley. Right now, Steve Lacy. Oh, yeah. WNCI. Come on.

Hi, it's Dave and Jimmy in the morning. We're live Tuesday with a heartwarming story of love at the casino. Jimmy's telling it. He actually might have lost $5,000. I don't know. It involves a casino. Tomorrow on WNCI.

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We got Niall Horan tickets still here. It's going to be in town March 20th. 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You can win tickets to that show. 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And hopefully we can get some tickets to Olivia Rodrigo. October 29th and 30th. 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

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This is going down at Land Grant Brewing, Friday, October 16th. 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It's

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We're live Tuesday with a heartwarming story of love at the casino. Jimmy's telling it. 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I don't know. 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

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The same night, Smashing Pumpkins are going to be here. 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

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We're live Tuesday with a heartwarming story of love at the casino. Jimmy's telling it. 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I don't know. 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

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His latest now is My Body Isn't Ready. 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

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We're live Tuesday with a heartwarming story of love at the casino. 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
11: 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Nah, 16, 15, you've lost track. 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
1: Hey, what's up? 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
0: Yeah, I didn't ask you to do all that.
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That didn't even happen. 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Must've missed that joke, let me see if I can find a reaction. No, but at least you're happy.

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We're live Tuesday with a heartwarming story of love at the casino. Jimmy's telling me he actually might have lost $5,000. I don't know. 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Tomorrow

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What up? You tapped in with Justin Love on WNCI October 29th and 30th. This lovely lady coming to the shots. 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

Don't worry, you may think you'll never get over it, but you also thought it would last forever. My love note to you from Taylor Swift. My name is Justin Love. Prince and Daddy loves you. 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WNCI.

0: Dave and Jimmy.
1: I don't know what we're doing here, but I'm sure it's good. This is Dave Kalin, Jimmy Jam, and Kelsey Webb.
0: Now, where are we going?
2: Well, we can do regular celebrity headlines if you like
3: them. No.
2: Or...
4: Who wants to have some fun?
2: Because I have a list, a ranking...
0: Please wave it in front of the microphone.
2: ...of the top, best, greatest pop songs of the 90s.
3: Ooh.
2: In order.
3: Ooh.
2: Would you like to hear that?
3: Of course.
2: Okay, here we go.
0: Reactions are unusual.
2: Number 10, here we go. This is the 10th best pop song of the 90s, according to this new list that's out. Nothing's fine,
3: I'm torn. Natalie Imbruglia.
2: She said it real weird. Anyway.
3: Oh, did she?
2: Yeah, I think she's from Australia. They're weird. All right, number 9.

0: probably met them. You know, Dave and I have been doing this a long time. We probably met them at least 10 times. Uh-huh. Interviewed them, had them in the studio. I remember when they came in before they had a hit. I remember taking them to the continent to R&R USA to do a free concert for people, stuff like that, mm-hmm. when they first broke. And always liked them. Always very nice, very respectable dudes. And then to have them in a couple years ago and to top it all off after spending a whole night together with them and know now that they're adults how nice and genuine they all turned out to be, mm-hmm. you know? Mm-hmm. I mean, that was a nice ending to that.
1: And you have Nick Carter's cell phone number in your phone. Oh, my God.
0: It's funny, though. He's a one-texter. Well, you text him something, he hits you back in 5 seconds, then you follow up with a detail.
1: Yep.
0: Nothing. Gone. Okay, here we go. Number four. This song's pretty groundbreaking, to be quite honest. So sad that you're leaving. Tell us why, Dave.
2: This song by Cher called Believe was the first successful use of auto-tune a long time ago. Do you
0: believe in life? I mean, almost all auto-tune. Man, you shouldn't even try to hide it. Well, that's a good song.
2: But she can hit the notes.
0: Yeah.
2: It's like this a little auto-tune. Wayne that sounds like alligators gargling because he can't hit the notes. And auto-tune has to stress itself to get there.
0: All right, top three of the 90s. Do you agree? Yeah.

0: Stop the plane! Stop the plane! I gotta get off and give him a hug!
1: Of course, that was... What song could top that? What song could be number one?
2: Oh, my God. Jeez. Britney?
1: How'd you get it?
2: Because we were missing her.
1: This is the number one?
2: Oh, yeah.

0: Here's what I looked at on TV and I said, I want to be this. Two dudes lip syncing. Right. Not on the list. Dudes lip syncing probably also. Not on the list. And maybe the greatest song ever in the 90s. If there was a problem, yo, I'll solve it. Where was this?
1: Oh, yeah, you're right.
0: Guys.
2: It's quite a memory.
0: Yeah.
2: This is Dave and Jimmy.
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0: Dave and Jimmy. I don't get them often, but every now and then I get emails or tweets or something that just said, how do you work with them? How do you work with them? Easy.
1: You say I'm lucky?
0: Easy. We get paid.
2: Right.
0: And every,
2: I say therapy.
0: And every like couple weeks, I look at the bank account and go, okay, I can work with Jimmy. That's fine. This is the regionally famous Circle of Jerks. Jimmy has a large gong. Don't ask why.
1: Mine might be dirty.
2: Might be.
1: Just telling you.
2: Always are.
0: Then I will warn everyone, this is not how you raise your kid.
3: Due to some sexual content, parental discretion is advised.
1: All right, here we go. What do you call someone who spreads chickpeas and garlic over their genitals?
0: I don't know.
1: A hummus sexual.
0: She's into the fun.
1: And then she's like,
0: that's good.
1: Right.
0: That's good.
2: What do you call a white girl hurricane?
1: What?
2: A hurricane even. Why do some people want Nike to pick Tanya Harding for its ads?
1: Why?
2: She doesn't hesitate to take a knee.
1: Oh. Oh.
0: My wife Carrie says she's leaving me due to my obsession with porn. What? I wish she would just see it from my POV.
2: Point of view!
1: Porn term! Last night, girl came up to me at the bar and said, show me your nuts. So I sang the Chipmunks theme.
0: Give it. Come on, just for the first one.
1: So last night, a girl came up to me at a bar.
2: Yeah.
1: And she asked me to... you know, we'll come back to that one.
0: Gong yourself.
2: Ever had sex while camping?
1: Yes. No.
2: It's intense. What do you call sexy laundry?
1: What?
2: Laundry.
1: Lingerie.
0: No one can win. All right, so there's two whales at a bar. The first one says,

0: Okay.
1: Uh-huh. The other one says, go home, Frank, you're drunk.
0: Joke's not good, but that sound was good.
2: I wanted Sonic. Pleasure.
0: Last night, some girl came up to me in a bar and said, show me your nuts. So I sang the Chipmunks theme song and hopped on one leg. All right.
3: Yeah. What does Bill Gates say at the end of his rap song?
0: What?
3: Word. Why is it hard to get reservations at the library?
0: Why?
3: They're always booked.
0: Come on, Dave.
1: There's only one gigantic whale joke a break. Go home, Frank. You're drunk.
0: That went on forever, didn't it?
3: Yes.
1: That was the...
3: It was so
1: do
3: good.
1: I have to explain? What did the pirate say on his 80th birthday?
3: Oh!
1: I'm 80.
0: I'm 80.
1: Yeah. I'm 80.
0: Oh. He said, oh. What did the leper say to the prostitute?
3: What?
0: Keep the tip.
3: What did Russell Crowe do when the cannibal ate his wife?
0: What?
3: He said, I'm glad he ate her.
0: That's good.
3: What do you call... Oh. What do you call crystal clear urine?
0: What?
3: 1080p.
1: You know you can die from pooping too hard?
3: No.
1: So don't take that crap too seriously. That's it. So we're all done.
3: Whoa. Ooh.
1: This is Dave and Jimmy.
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25: Good morning. Here's a look at what's happening. Prosecutors will not pursue criminal charges against the White House City Councilman who was accused of sex crimes involving children. Gerald Dixon was arrested in December on charges of gross sexual imposition and compelling prostitution involving underage victims dating back to the 1990s. Prosecutors say there was no probable cause to bring charges. Dixon had also resisted calls to resign from counsel following his arrest. Flooding in Vinton County Monday delayed a scheduled court hearing for one of the defendants in the county's major child abuse case. Christina Siders is a grandmother of 16 children that were found living in conditions described as deplorable at a home in late June. The courthouse was closed Monday due to flooding in the area. Christina is asking a judge to lower her bond in the case down from $300,000. The children's mother, father, and grandfather are also charged in that case. The White House television press pool isn't covering President Trump's events after he banned three outlets from the White House. Reporters for CNN, MS Now, and Politico were barred from the White House after Trump accused the organizations of negative coverage. On Monday, the three outlets notified the White House they are taking legal action against the administration. I'm Scott Jennings.
26: The fall-like weather continues on Tuesday. Temperatures will climb to the upper 60s today under cloudy skies. We'll feel a little misty at times. I'm Storm Team 4 meteorologist Macy Tetrick on the Morning Zoo.
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0: Dave and Jimmy with comedian Greg Warren. He was with us earlier. And after sitting, 45 minutes with a guy, there's two funny moments that stand out. We'll begin with college wrestling, which I didn't think would be this funny. But at one point, Greg was the 7th ranked college wrestler in America. And he has comments.
1: College wrestling it's hard. Like, I remember I found it out. Our first match was against Northern Iowa.
0: Right.
1: And, I got tired really fast. And they're all yelling at me like, guys, I agree, this is bad. But we're not going to fix it tonight. Like, usually when I get this tired, I don't get untired for a couple of days. And then my coach yelled, get up. I was like, I don't know if you saw, I tried to do that 7 seconds ago, and this guy didn't want me to. Like, we got a real problem. Then this really happened in that match at Northern Iowa. The referee, it got worse. The referee, the one guy in the gymnasium charged with my safety, started making fun of me.
2: He goes,
1: there's like a big crowd, and he plays to him. He's like, are you okay down there, son? Ha, ha, ha, ha, ha, ha. He did not care if I was okay.
3: You're having your face bent.
1: Yes.
3: You're trying to keep your shoulder blades above.
1: And he's trying to get laughs, Dave. And let me tell you, and as a comedian, he was good. Like he had a very good show that night. And my coach never let me forget it. Like if I had one bad practice, that was my freshman year. If I had a bad practice my junior year, I'd be like, Warren, this reminds me of when you laid down at Northern Iowa. Technically, I was forced down, coach. Laid down. Even if I had a good practice, Warren, you got after today. Good job. Bundner, you're an embarrassment. You remind me of when Warren laid down at Northern Iowa. We had practice it was like the next day or something. And it was a tough practice. And at the end, he's like, we need more. He goes, we're not done. Meet at the bottom of the stairs. We're going to run stairs, you know?
0: Oy.
1: So, and I was hurt. Like, I had a legitimate, my back was messed up.
0: Right.
1: So I go to my friend Darren Davis. I go, hey, man. I go, I don't think I can run these stairs. My back is killing me. I go, you think if I asked Coach if I could just ride the exercise bike instead of run the stairs, he'd be cool with it? And he goes, yeah, you should ask him. Yeah. How do you guys know the answer to that question?
3: I never thought I would be so thoroughly entertained by college wrestling.
4: It's exhausting.
1: Fantastic. It is.
4: It's fantastic. I tried it once in high school, and I was like, I made it one practice, dude. I've never been this exhausted in my life.
1: It was brutal. And then the film, we'd watch film, which was not the good ones, not the ones I want. Like, we watched that Northern Iowa match. He's like, look at you, Warren. I'd put it on pause, but I don't need to because you're not moving.
0: Comedian Greg Warren. Now, that was the college wrestling funny. Now, let's go to barbecue funny.
1: Listen, man, I'm just not going to take locals' advice anymore.
0: Because
1: they're very prejudiced against proximity. Like, I'd be like, hey, man, I saw this place right by the hotel. I'm going to, no, you don't want to go there. That's not real barbecue. Here's what you're going to do. You're going to get on the interstate. You're going to go about 45 miles. And you're going to come to a rusted down mailbox. Now, you make a right there. There's a gravel road. You follow that gravel road. At the end, there's a man lives in a dirt hole. Now, he comes out of that hole every Thursday morning with a brisket. Now, that's some barbecue. He don't take money. You got to give him baseball cards, but it's a real it's a real good barbecue there. That, and here's my complaint about barbecue. And I did go to a really good place here downtown. My friend took me there, and it's really, really good. But I can't remember what it was. But barbecue, it's the one business where it seems like it's just fine for them to not have the stuff that they say they're gonna have. It's almost a point of pride for them to like, and it's they're smug about it. It's like it's like, hey, can I get some ribs? You want ribs? You want ribs at 3:30 in the afternoon, son? We run it. They line up for these ribs. We run out of ribs 11:05. We ain't had ribs, son. We don't have those ribs. Billy, we got a boy back here says he wants some ribs.
3: Okay, I didn't think these two subjects would make me laugh. College wrestling, barbecue. This is Dave and Jimmy.
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19: The fall-like weather continues on Tuesday. Temperatures will climb to the upper 60s today under cloudy skies. We'll feel a little misty at times. I'm Storm Team 4 meteorologist Macy Tetrick on the Morning Zoo.

0: There's such a thing as an AI actor or an AI actress. The most famous one is named Tilly Norwood. Apparently, Tilly, and I've seen video of Tilly. She looks amazingly human. Well, the AI people behind this thinks she grew enough to the point that she could do live interviews. Okay, so they're shipping her out to some live interviews. So here's Tilly during an interview with a guy named Piers Morgan. And then she loses her hard drive.
1: Are the other actors real actors or are they computer-generated images?
2: They're all digital twins, just like me. 多谢其以这种混合制作，以为就有真正的导演、编剧、红剪技术参与。
3: Tilly, if I could just ask you a question. You suddenly seem to be speaking Chinese completely randomly for no reason. Why did you do that?
2: Oh, my apologies. It seems I had a little hiccup there. I certainly didn't mean to start speaking Chinese or impersonate Piers. Sometimes my wires get a bit crossed, you know?
4: Wow, she knew it.
0: The bigger names to see if, in real time, can the computer respond.
4: Oh God, that almost sets me back. I feel like heart stopped there for a minute.
5: That's so weird.
4: Thinking of that. I know. You can have people look on video, sit there and do interviews, and understand the...
5: Your questions in real time.
4: What's it going to be like in 5 years?
0: Mm. 5 years?
4: Next year.
0: See you next year.
4: I'm telling you, I'm showing you guys stuff off the air, Ryan Day, and it looks so real.
5: Does it?
4: Well, some of it. Okay. When he was beating up those two security guards.
0: Next clip. And this is near and dear to your heart. What do you do if you're playing trumpet? And you're playing trumpet at a baseball game, Major League Baseball game. The trumpet stops working.
5: Oh, no.
0: This happened to an actual guy.
4: The trumpet or the mic?
0: The trumpet.
4: What?
0: So Dr. Jesse McGuire attempted. He's playing the trumpet, and it's obvious that it ain't working for him.

0: rhinoceros start singing.
1: He gave up on it.
2: Well, but if you've been, if you're good enough to play trumpet before a national, a Major League Baseball game, you know your trumpet.
1: You know what he sounds like to me?
2: What?
1: A bad trumpet player.
3: Oh.
1: Yes.
3: No.
1: That guy. The trumpet doesn't just stop working. You stop working.
3: You would know.
2: A 48-year-old father of three just made his college football football debut. Have you ever? I think I talked about this when he signed up. His name is Justin Buzzard. He's a defensive lineman for the San Jose City College in California.
1: And he just had eligibility, huh?
2: Yeah, and used it. Now, pay attention. 48 years old is real close to you. This is him saying, ow.
4: I feel good. I mean, I'm sore all the time. I haven't hit anyone in a football game in 30 years, so that felt good to do. I mean, I'm just sprinting all the time, so my hamstrings are on fire. A lot of guys call me Mr. Buzzard. I just realized I can do this.
1: Sounds miserable.
3: Wow. Yeah,
2: sounds like he's really happy with this decision. Over the weekend, Chris Porter was at the Funny Bone. I saved this little sound nugget because I think it's really funny. Chris, every now and then, comes in and he tells about his dating life. And people, like, trying to hook him up.
5: But everyone's trying to set me up with their friends.
3: Uh-huh.
5: And I don't...
3: Well, that's better than a dating app, right?
5: Yeah, but also, it's just like, I've had so many used women thrown at me.
3: Mm.
5: And I don't mean that... I don't mean that... It's a
1: How
5: joke,
1: do you mean
5: obviously.
1: That?
5: But also, I don't know if you've ever had someone pitch a person to you, but it sounds like they're trying to get rid of an old Civic. They're just like, oh, you'll love her. She runs... She's dependable, and she only leaks when she laughs.
3: And cheap.
1: So you're still single.
5: Yeah.
2: Comedian Chris Porter, one last thing, and this one I dedicate to you, Kelsey. A woman claims she didn't get a job after the interview because she had a massive pimple on her lip. And here's your story.
6: I get to the interview and the guy's like, hi, like, welcome to meet you. And I'm like, hi, nice to meet you. I see his eyes look exactly like they go down. And then I had to bring up the pimple. So I was like, also, like, please don't mind like the big pimple on my lip. Like, it literally popped out of nowhere. And he was like kind of laughing. He was like, yeah, like, no worries about it. Like, it happens, blah, blah, blah. The day after the interview in the morning, I get an email. And they freaking rejected me because of my pimple. I can't even make this up. It says something about, like, we take pride in appearance or something. I was like, are you joking me? Like, they said it in the most subtle way. It was about the pimple.
3: Subtle.
1: Yeah, that's why you didn't get the job.
3: Yeah.
1: Maybe because you say subtle.
2: She can't speak. She's got a big pimple on the lip.
1: Sorry, kid.
2: This is Dave and Jimmy.

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1: Good morning. I'm Kelsey Webb, and here's what's happening on this Tuesday morning. The semi-truck driver charged over a deadly crash on 71 near Sunbury earlier this year is scheduled to be in court today. Authorities say Modu Noam failed to stop for backed up traffic, triggering a chain reaction pileup that killed a couple and their baby. Flooding in Vinton County delayed a scheduled court hearing for one of the defendants in the county's major child abuse case. The courthouse was closed yesterday due to flooding, postponing a hearing for the grandmother of 16 children found living in a home in June. Prosecutors will not pursue criminal charges against a Whitehall City councilman accused of sex crimes involving children, saying there was no probable cause. Gerald Dixon was arrested in December and resisted calls to resign. Ohio officials are making a push to have the new U.S. Space Force Academy come here, possibly to the Dayton area. Governor DeWine has announced that a new committee will coordinate filing Ohio's application. Dozens of flights at John Glenn International were delayed or canceled yesterday due to a major air traffic control system failure that shut down large portions of Northeast airspace. Anduril's drone manufacturing plant in Pickaway County is now expanding to begin production on a fourth product used by the U.S. military. Ohio State has reported record-breaking enrollment numbers on its main campus with 62,000 students, and a 3:30 kickoff has been set for the football Bucks game at Iowa in 2 weeks. Storm Team 4 meteorologist Macy Tetrick says clouds with a high of 68 today. Fall officially arrives tonight. And that's what's happening on this Tuesday morning. I'm Kelsey Webb on WNCI.

0: Tuesday. This is Dave Kalin, Jimmy Jam, and Kelsey Webb. No, our new employee, Olivia.
1: Hello.
0: I leave the space after the introductions for someone to jump in and go, I got the most amazing story of all time.
1: Jimmy, did you save anyone's life yesterday?
2: No, I didn't see anybody.
1: Oh, man. I was hoping for it.
2: I tried.
1: Yeah.
0: He's been reduced to a mumble. That's right.
2: Yeah. No, nothing. Nothing good for me.
0: My wife and a cat are still currently at Purdue University.
1: No. They didn't come home?
0: Okay.
1: It's been a week.
0: They're home.
1: Oh.
0: No, they're at Purdue. That's why the beginning of
1: where
0: my
1: is she staying?
0: Story.
1: We
0: was
1: need
0: she
1: an
0: a hotel?
1: Update.
0: Yeah, they're hotels.
2: Jing, jing, jing, jing, jing.
1: Oh,
2: keep it rolling,
0: buddy. It's a major thing. Yeah. So, to make a very long story short, one of these cats, and I got 1,000 of them, has a kidney problem. Oh. Went to the local hospitals there. They, you know, looked at the cat for a minute, and then they said, "This is beyond us.
1: Oh.
0: Why don't you try this one?" So we went to the other one, and they said, we don't have the equipment. The only one I know is Purdue University in Indiana. Wow. You're welcome to call them.
2: For kitty dialysis?
1: Wow.
0: Not just that. I mean, just a whole bunch of
2: things. Does everyone have kitty dialysis? Could they have done that in town?
0: No. That's why they recommended Purdue. And they also had, you know, obviously they have a higher group of, it's like it's Johns Hopkins. There's a specialty at that hospital
2: nephrologists.
0: Somewhere. Yeah. So it was in the middle of the Texas game when we had to make the decision that this cat has to go.
1: Oh, my gosh, are you kidding me?
0: That was a hell of a night. And then vet hospitals kind of give you a fuzzy figure at the beginning. We think it's going to cost around this. It was a lot.
1: Mm-hmm.
0: And yet we still did it. Mm-hmm. She's still there. The cat should.
1: I can't believe they're still there.
0: Well, there were complications.
2: Is she going to get out of there?
1: No.
0: What?
2: Is the cat going to get out?
0: Yeah.
2: She's going to get home?
0: Yeah.
2: You think? All right.
0: Yeah.
2: Because that would really suck to put $20,000 into something and then not even have the cat get out of there.
0: Yeah. But the good news is...
2: Not that it's all about money.
1: No, but yeah.
0: It's
1: that would hurt even worse.
2: It's getting there, huh?
0: The price was a used Kia. The price has gone to a new Kia.
1: Okay.
0: But that's not the bottom line. Bottom line is, we think...
2: Let me know when it gets to Mercedes or Lexus.
0: when it gets there, I'll let you know. I will whore every live commercial in the world, and I will join all
2: the bar gigs.
0: I'll open a UDF.
1: Yep.
0: Anyway, our credit to the Purdue people.
1: Wow.
0: They've been fantastic. This has been done for a cat. I'm going to rename the cat Money.
2: You should. Wait, so what's the prognosis here? They think it's coming home when?
0: Yeah.
2: Today? Hopefully soon.
0: Meanwhile, my wife has watched every Law and Order ever made, and now she's moving on to The Sopranos. Because most
1: dream.
0: Of the day, you're just sitting in a hotel.
2: She's there alone?
0: She's just in a hotel.
1: I'm so jealous.
0: She can only visit the damn thing like once or twice a day.
1: Aww.
2: Oh, my God.
0: Okay, but I mean, the good news is.
1: Visitation hours.
0: Well, yeah. And the cat is on the fent, as my daughter says, the fent. The cat's on fentanyl.
2: Mm. So at some point, if that were a human, they'd say, buddy.
0: That's enough.
2: Yeah, that's enough.
1: So, do not
0: at least I'll get my cat back, but it'll be hooked on fentanyl.
1: It'll be walking around the house.
0: And I'll be wandering the streets cutting. Anybody got pussy fentanyl? Anybody?

0: Celebs today, Tom Felton, that's Malfoy in Harry Potter.
1: It's C-list celebs today.
0: Draco Malfoy. He's a big deal, right?
1: Who, by the way, he is, as an adult, has come back to the Harry Potter world. He's acting as his character grown up.
0: Mr. Call is 56. Bonnie Hunt is an actress. She was in Jerry Maguire. She's kind of...
1: not as famous as her brother.
0: It's true. She's kind of mean looking, so she plays these mean girls in these movies, kind of like Elizabeth Perkins. Every now and then, they'll make her a love interest, and everyone goes, nah, not buying it. Joan Jett, Rock and Roll Hall of Famer, bring us this great song. Wouldn't sign my guitar, but I don't hate her for it.
2: She's like, because why?
0: She's backstage, like, oh, we can't sign guitars because I have a contract with so-and-so, and if any other guitar I get in trouble. Same thing Pat Benatar told me, but for some reason

0: Bocelli is 68. He like packed the shot when he was here.
1: Oh yeah.
2: There's a lot of fans. I mean, he like pop classical.
0: I'm not Pat Boone. Pat Boone's an old dude. His daughter, Debbie Boone, is 70. Great song.
3: Oh, no.
0: Not David and Debbie. Yeah.
4: Light up right my life. You give me hope.
0: I know I played this before for you, Kelsey.
2: It was Jimmy's first concert?
0: It was not, but I wish it was.
2: One of Jimmy's first concerts.
0: This song was huge. Huge in the 70s. It was the I Will Always Love You of the 70s. This guy's 75. He's old. He was in a band called Deep Purple. Then he had a band called Whitesnake, and they brought us this. David Coverdale. He met Tawny, what's her name, Catane, on the set of the video they did. She was on the car. For here I go again on my own.
2: She was waxing the car with her vagina.
0: With her booty. And by the way, that's the worst selling wax they have at Advanced Auto Parts. And he met her there and they ended up getting married.
1: Well, what a great ending.
0: I know. A lot of guys meet women on sets of, they do, of videos.
1: Yeah. Okay.
0: Tony Basil.
2: Oh,
0: she
2: I'm
0: is
2: sorry.
0: Still alive. She's 83. She's saying this. Rick Ocasek met his wife on the set of Drive, the video Drive. Who else did I just see? Remember I was showing it to Rascal Flatts.
1: Oh.
0: J.D. Marcus met his wife. She was the girl on the song That's What I'm Doing These Days. There you go. And those are just the ones I know.
2: All right. That's that. This is Dave and Jimmy.
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7: The fall-like weather continues on Tuesday. Temperatures will climb to the upper 60s today under cloudy skies. We'll feel a little misty at times. I'm Storm Team 4 meteorologist Macy Tetrick on the morning zoo.
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0: WNCI Outcast. And don't forget a guy named Sleepy Brown. The Way You Move. Hi, Kelsey.
1: Hi. Fall officially starts tonight. It's going to feel like it today. A high of only 68. Very cloudy.
2: I love it.
1: You do?
2: Yes.
1: I'm transitioning.
2: Okay. All right. I knew that. What about the weather?
0: Okay. Seen a lot of political ads about you.
1: Yesterday's major air traffic control system failure did cause dozens of delays and cancellations out at John Glenn International. 3:30 kickoff announced for the Bucks game at Iowa in 2 weeks. Ohio State has a record number of students this year enrolled. And Anduril announced more missiles will be built at its Pickaway County plant.
2: Sweet.
0: They're the kaboom people.
1: Yeah.
0: They bring you kaboom.
2: And yeah. A stadium.
0: They're all they sponsor the stadium.
1: Definitely.
0: All over the stadium. They don't kaboom the stadium. No.
1: Trying to find those workers.
0: What's the name of the place again?
1: Anduril.
0: Why does it sound like it's really close to a teenage drug that one of my kids were on?
1: Adderall.
0: Okay. I knew it was close. They both make you go boom.
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0: Dave and Jimmy, happy Tuesday. Actual news here in a moment, or an attempt at news. And later, the Would You Rather game, Ohio edition. Like Monopoly. We customize it for the people listening. It's the same Would You Rather questions. Some of them are thinkers.
1: Oh my gosh, I forgot my news on the printer. Should we just talk about it?
2: Would you rather have your news be prepared for work or have time to look up photos of people with tattoos on their face that we're talking about off the air?
0: And I shot it in the foot when I came out and said, hey, we're going to do an attempt at news. Yeah. 3, 2, 1...
1: We're looking at Sidney Crawford's son, who has passed in a rehab facility, and he had a tattoo under his eye that said misunderstood.
2: You didn't hear my whole would you rather. Would you rather have your news prepared to be ready to go or be looking at photos of people's tattoos on their faces?
1: Tats. Mm-hmm.
0: And one more time. Now, news.
1: Anyway, so he checked into the rehab facility in Santa Monica and some died overnight. And by the time they found him in the morning, he had been dead for several hours. So now they're investigating. Major air traffic control system failure shut down large portions of Northeast airspace yesterday. That definitely affected flights at John Glenn International.
0: Well, everything, connections and everything.
1: Right. They think it was caused in part by a construction worker accidentally cutting a fiber optic cable in New Jersey.
0: What?
1: Yeah.
0: That one act can do all that?
1: That shouldn't be okay, right? And this is terrible timing.
0: AI says, hold my beer.
1: There is a UN General Assembly meeting in New York City today, so a lot of those people were flying in, leaders. White House TV press pool is not covering President Trump's events after he banned three outlets from the White House, accusing them all of one-sided coverage. So now those outlets, CNN, MSN Now, and Politico, are now suing the president for the ban, over the ban.
2: I'm shocked, though. A lot of the networks have banded together now to say, we're not going to be your, is it called a pool?
0: Yeah, mm-hmm. In your pool.
2: One network always releases the video to everyone else in the country. Right. And all the networks that do that said, we're not going to do that anymore, just in solidarity. And Fox News is one of them.
1: Really?
0: Well, I mean, they're going to need each other one way or the other. But whether
2: would you expect
0: side
2: Fox
0: of the
2: News to turn against the president like that?
0: Fox News is not, in theory, not the lapdog of the president. They're a member of the media. No, they would want to support
1: surprising.
0: Other media.
2: Let's be real.
0: Okay, for the moment, they're sucking Trump's D, but well, there's going to be a day when independent...
2: Since I can possibly remember, Fox has always been on the side of Republicans, CNN's always been on the side of the Dem. That's just the way it is.
0: I don't agree with you, but in the same way, they're all looking for the same thing. Wow. Everybody gets to cover it regardless of their takeaway.
2: That's he's going to blow his comb thing. over this one.
1: What was it? Also, more details about this ICE shooting in Austin, Texas that left a man seriously injured and also led to protests in the city. Officers were in an unmarked vehicle when they started following a DoorDash driver who was in the country illegally, a Venezuelan man. He was an asylum seeker. He entered here through a parole program, but that had run out.
0: He came in legally and then the door got closed.
1: Right. He had no other criminal record, and he said he did not know who was following him and starting to ram his car, so he hadn't pulled over yet. By the time he says he was about to pull over, they shot into the car, into the back windshield, and hit him in the back. One bullet is lodged in his back. They can't remove it because it's too close to his spine, but he's going to be okay.
0: The most jerky thing about this is, you know how long he was in the hospital? 4 hours.
2: Less than your cat.
0: They do it. My cat's been at Purdue University for a week. Yeah. This is a human being was shot in the back. They looked at him for 4 hours and say, hey, babe, bye.
2: People live with bullets in them.
1: So insane.
0: Doesn't 50 Cent still have one or two?
2: I think.
0: Okay.
2: That was probably by choice, so you could tell people.
0: Do I submit this break for the Pulitzer people?
1: Mm-hmm.
0: This is Dave and Jimmy.
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19: WNCI.
0: That was an entertaining hot mess, but whoop, it was a hot mess. I don't know if I've run this one yet, but it's funny. It's kind of gross, too. Derek Stroop is his name. Did I run the mouse in the house?
1: I don't remember. Wait, maybe.
0: Well, we'll see.
1: Okay.
0: You'll tell me immediately whether you've had this experience.
21: New York City is an interesting place. I live in Queens. Me and my wife, we got a nice little apartment. It's me, her, and some mice. We're figuring it out. I've dealt with mice before, but not New York City mice. They're built different. Yeah, I've never seen mice with their hats on backwards. It's crazy. I opened up the cabinet. I threw rat poison in there. One of them picked it up, started using it as war paint, man. Another one bit the top off and rolled it out like a grenade. And I'll tell you, I tried to get rid of these mice at first with glue traps. And let me tell you something. Glue traps are for psychopaths. I'm a lifelong hunter. I wasn't worried about killing these mice, but glue traps are different. I was in the living room watching TV. One of the mice came in. He was dragging a glue trap with his leg. He goes, kill me like a man.
1: Oh my God.
21: And he just drug the trap into the other room. I mean, have y'all ever seen a mouse shake its head with disgust? No, a glue trap only does half the job. Now you walk in and there's a mouse just sitting there blinking, going, "What now? What's your move, big dog? Are you going to stomp on me, then go eat dinner? You got problems, buddy."
2: Have you ever used a glue trap? They're so inhumane. When I first became a homeowner 25 years ago, I bought glue traps. I didn't know what they were. You find these mice, poor things. They're alive.
0: They just can't move.
2: And they're stuck. And you have to kill them.
1: No.
2: You have to kill them. And I went out in the driveway with my buddy in a 2x4. And I said, I can't do it. I said, you got to do it.
1: No.
2: And he said, he couldn't do it either. And he's like, look at us like little babies. We're like 30. Like, we're 30 years old and we can't do this. Like, I can't do it, man. Uh-huh. I went to the house and made him finish the deal.
0: There's a member of my family who will remain nameless. They don't do glue traps. They do the old-fashioned
2: whack. That's what I do now.
1: Well, at least it's
0: when you hear that and you show up. It ain't a good scene.
2: No, it's better when you find them a day or two later and you don't see the fresh blood. But, you know, those don't gross me out, though. They're done. I mean, they are, and it's one, they're, you know, split instant, they're gone.
1: It's like guillotine, man.
2: Yeah. That's all right. That's
0: that's what you need to market, the Jimmy Jam mouse guillotine.
2: I bought the ones that snap the mouse, but you don't even see the mouse. They stay in the thing.
1: Oh, thank goodness.
2: But those don't work very well. It's easier to buy the little, go to Kroger, buy a little cheap wooden ones.
1: One of the most traumatic moments of my childhood was watching some neighborhood kids stone a mouse to death, and I was trying to intervene and stop them,
2: that
1: and I
2: horrible.
1: Ran home and I was sobbing. And
0: wow. Okay.
2: Yeah. Did you see a neighbor one time drown a groundhog?
1: Yeah.
2: Okay. That's pretty gross.
1: That was bad too. Mm-hmm.
0: I'm calling PETA.
1: Oh, it is bad.
0: This is WNCI.
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1: Good morning. I'm Kelsey Webb, and here's what's happening on this Tuesday morning. The semi-truck driver charged over a deadly crash on 71 near Sunbury earlier this year is scheduled to be in court today. Authorities say Modu Noam failed to stop for backed-up traffic, triggering a chain reaction pileup that killed a couple and their baby. Flooding in Vinton County delayed a scheduled court hearing for one of the defendants in the county's major child abuse case. The courthouse was closed yesterday due to flooding, postponing a hearing for the grandmother of 16 children found living in a home in June. Prosecutors will not pursue criminal charges against a Whitehall City councilman accused of sex crimes involving children, saying there was no probable cause. Gerald Dixon was arrested in December and resisted calls to resign. Dozens of flights at John Glenn International were delayed or canceled yesterday due to a major air traffic control system failure that shut down large portions of Northeast airspace. Storm Team 4 meteorologist Macy Tetrick says clouds with a high of 68 today. Fall officially arrives tonight. And that's what's happening on this Tuesday morning. I'm Kelsey Webb on WNCI.
0: Hang on, I'm waiting. Dave and Jimmy, happy Tuesday. This is Dave Kalin, Jimmy Jam, and Kelsey Webb. It's important to know who to be mad at. Headlines now. Later, the game Would You Rather, and some deep questions.
7: Ooh,
0: some
7: like
0: superficial toilet humor questions, but some deep questions, too. Now your headlines brought to you by Wright-Patt Credit Union.
2: Meghan Markle has been spotted out, first time in England.
7: What's she doing?
2: Hanging out with Ellen DeGeneres.
7: Oh.
2: Remember, Ellen moved to England.
7: Oh, that is perfect.
2: Two people that hate America. Well, Meghan Markle hates everything and everybody.
7: Right.
0: I don't think Meghan Markle hates America. But she could probably find anyone less controversial to hang out with.
2: I just read a story about Harry yesterday. What was it? It was something about him literally trying to be royal again and go to an event that he wasn't invited to.
7: Well, and he wore his medals, and you don't like that.
2: Well, I haven't looked into that story more, but mm-hmm. It was one of those Invictus or type military type things.
0: Right.
2: If the medals were literally military medals he's won, that's fine.
7: Okay.
2: But if they were...
7: They were.
2: Here's a medal just for being a member of the royal family, mm-hmm. And they have lots of those.
7: He did a lot in the military as well.
2: Enough to get the thing around the neck that looks like the vampire cross. I mean, that's okay. Usually you're in the military, and that's a good big chunk of jewelry. Let me give you that.
0: Okay. All right. Have you been following the new book?
2: No.
0: The book came out a couple days ago.
2: Lady Diana.
0: Yeah, mm-hmm. The brother of Lady Diana. Something, something, Lord of Spencer of Prime Beef. Alleges that, you know, in the days following Diana's death, and when the Spencer family, mm-hmm. and the royals were trying to put together the funeral, Prince Charles at the time was having a flaming nummy.
7: He was elated that she was dead.
0: Well, I mean, amongst a lot of things.
2: Yeah.
0: A lot. And a very rare statement from the royal palace saying, we're not behind what he's saying.
2: Mm-hmm.
0: However, traumatic times lead to drama, I guess.
2: Yeah. Well, this guy's doing more interviews. This is Lady Di's brother, and he's like, he never denied it. He never denied telling me those five words. What were the five words? We will soon forget her, or something like that.
0: Mm. We'll forget her soon enough,
2: yeah.
0: I believe.
2: Mm. And Harry now says he is going to do a movie based on Princess Di's life.
7: Please, no.
2: Yeah.
7: Oh, no.
2: That's what he's doing. Yeah, Harry came out and said that's his next project. He's doing a movie about his mother.
7: Mm.
2: So he's going to try to get into good graces with the public over there again, because they still love Di.
7: Yeah.
2: So that's his next big thing. It's like, God, just live quietly.
7: Ugh.
2: They can't live quietly.
0: Dave and Jimmy, now music news, and we'll begin with a movie trailer. There's two reasons for me to play a movie trailer. One, it's a character that Jimmy loves, Cliff Booth from Once Upon a Time in Hollywood, Brad Pitt and his whatever is back, okay?
2: Everybody wants to be Cliff Booth, if you've ever seen Once Upon a Time in Hollywood, yeah.
0: The reason it's in music news is apparently Netflix has so much money, they bought the rights to a Led Zeppelin song. That is a chunk of change. The rights to that song would be the budget of any other movie.
8: You heard the story about Bruce Lee getting his ass kicked by a stuntman, yeah?
9: Oh, yeah.
8: This is the guy.
9: Evening, fellas.
10: Do I know you from somewhere?
11: Name's Cliff.
10: Now, I lost count of how many jokers I killed on TV, but you actually killed people.
11: Let's just say I know what it's like to kill someone with a knife.
12: You worked with Rick Dalton for a number of years. What brought an end to your engagement?
11: Rick got too fat for me to double him anymore.
2: I don't know what I think about it.
0: Okay,
2: because he's one of my all-time favorite characters. I watched the movie last night. It was on again. It's always on. It was on HBO, so I watched. Or it was on IFC. And I watched that whole trailer yesterday for The Misadventures of Cliff Booth. I'm so excited about it. And after I watched it, I was like, I don't know, man. I just don't know if he's quite as likable of a character as he was in being a stunt double, you know?
7: Yeah.
2: But we'll see.
0: The rest of the news, Ozfest is returning to the U.S. next year. It won't be here. We don't have an amphitheater to hold it. Well, we might, where they do Sonic Temple. But Ozfest has a special place in Columbus's heart, because at one Ozfest, something went wrong, and the audience decided to dig up all the turf. That's famous. Calvin Harris, the software engineer, set a Guinness World Record for largest DJ set crowd in history. 1.6 million people came to see him.
7: Oh, my.
0: In Sao Paulo, Brazil.
7: Whoa.
0: Who was it?
7: Whoa.
0: Calvin Harris.
2: I don't get him.
0: Scottish underwear model, former flame of Taylor Swift.
7: Yeah.
0: Freedom Fest has been canceled. What is that? It was like a music-ish, Kid Rock-ish concert right by Cincinnati. The reason I'm just reporting this is because the person behind it was really honest, and I do appreciate honesty. The guy behind it said he was looking to make money for VIP tickets. He would sell $1,000 VIP tickets to all the politicos and people who wanted to come there for rock and whatever. And he only sold 6. And at that point, the budget didn't work, and he just said, F it. I like honesty.
2: Who was on the bill? Anybody?
0: A bunch of conservative speakers and Kid Rock at the end. And he's warming up in the wings, you know, hairspraying himself and going, oh, come on. Dolly Parton's nephew, Brian Seaver is his name. He was the head of her security and announced her death.
7: Yeah.
0: He has been fired by his estate.
7: What?
2: Yep.
0: His team says there's no explanation for the firing. However, that's just weird. I know, it's weird.
7: She chose him to announce her death.
2: They don't like him.
0: Apparently. His team says there's no explanation for his firing.
7: Oh, my.
0: And that's a crock of bull.
2: We'll find out eventually. Nothing to do.
0: I'm sorry?
2: He's dead. Nothing for him to do. He was head of security.
7: That's true.
0: This is Dave and Jimmy.
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15: With Dave and Jimmy.
0: And on that note,
16: it's another cloudy day with some periods of fog or mist. Temperatures will stay cool for this time of year, reaching a high of 68 degrees. Fall officially begins at 8:05 this evening. Overnight, still cloudy with temperatures falling to the upper 50s. Rain showers return on Wednesday with a high of 67. I'm Storm Team 4 meteorologist Macy Tetrick on the Morning Zoo.
0: Chilly. It's 58, and it isn't going to get that warmer.
7: Perfect that for the first official day of fall. It arrives tonight with the autumnal equinox or something like that.
2: Let's go, man. Hayrides, Halloween. How much fun is this?
7: Sweater weather.
2: Sweaters.
7: Yeah. I'm trying to get into it. I love summer so much. But
2: football, come on.
7: I'm trying. Ohio has had a record-smashing 60 flash flood warnings in September, breaking the old record of 11.
0: It was a wet summer.
7: So rainy. Dozens of flights at John Glenn International were delayed or canceled yesterday. This is all due to a major air traffic control system failure that affected flights all over the Northeast. 3:30 kickoff has been set for the Buckeyes road game at Iowa. That's in 2 weeks. So this weekend, Illinois at home at noon, and then Iowa on the road, 3:30. Ohio State.
2: I'll take it, even though it's an away game.
7: Yeah.
2: I'd prefer the home games at 3:30.
7: Right. So you wouldn't prefer an away game at noon for your own viewing watch?
2: Yeah, for my own viewing, no.
7: Okay.
2: I like to get psyched up during the day, but I think it's the early games, it's harder for the crowd to get into. So, like when we played Indiana, I guarantee that's going to be a noon game.
7: Yeah.
2: 11 a.m. their time. It's great. We're hosing. their crowd will be late and not into it yet and all that.
1: You're manifesting it.
2: Yep.
1: Ohio State has reported record-breaking enrollment numbers on its main campus. 62,000 students this year. 70% of the freshmen are from Ohio.
2: I thought we were being more exclusive.
1: I know, and we are. The average ACT score is 28. It's pretty high.
2: Is that high?
1: I had a 24.
2: Did you really?
1: Yes.
0: I did so poorly on those
1: I'm
0: things.
1: I'm terrible at standardized testing. Yeah.
2: Wow.
1: Or I'm not smart. Prosecutors will not pursue criminal charges against that Whitehall City Councilman who was accused of sex crimes involving children.
0: That's amazing. Because the prosecutor had to look at the evidence and say, hey, can I carry this in court? And say, no, obviously not.
1: The evidence isn't there.
2: Who is it against?
1: No probable cause. A Whitehall City Council
2: member.
1: All
2: that turmoil in Whitehall for the last year over this guy?
1: Well,
2: and now they're not.
1: That guy. And remember, there was a recall for the mayor and another council member.
2: Right, but was it over this guy? They
1: probably
2: didn't get rid of him and people were mad
1: contributed and all that. To it. Yeah, he refused to resign after he was arrested.
2: So maybe he wasn't guilty?
0: No, well, take the evidence for what it is.
1: Yeah.
0: They don't think they could win this in court.
1: No probable cause.
0: So your entire life has been stained by this.
1: Right.
0: Like months and months of this.
2: Because I remember all the times he was like, I'm not going to resign. I didn't do anything wrong.
1: And then Franklin County Sheriff's Department released a statement to the police department saying, released a statement to the city saying when we went through his house, we found journals where he detailed his attraction to young men.
2: Oh.
1: And they should have never released that to the public. We shouldn't have known about it. Because even if he had, you know, feelings, doesn't mean he acted on them.
4: M&M's popped caramel do sound different. Oh, no. People are going to be obsessed.
5: What do you mean?
4: People hate the sound of chewing. Maybe they won't like the crunch.
5: Maybe we're saved.
4: Wait a minute. Yellow.
5: Huh?
4: Have you been eating them this whole time?
5: So tasty.
4: Hands off us.
5: M&M's popped caramel. It's more fun together.
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0: That's it for that. Today, a cooler day. It's already, it's only 58. Dave and Jimmy, this is Rando News. We'll begin with a high school football game in California. Victor Valley High School had to sit out Friday night's scheduled football game because the entire team, including the coaching staff, was suspended. What? And it had nothing to do with the team or the coaching staff. The team's mascot got a little rowdy after the win and flipped a double bird to the entire visiting crowd. I have the video there. The mascot looks like a raccoon, but I can't make out what it is. It looks like a rodent, and it's gleefully whipping the fingers to everybody.
2: Oh, that's funny.
0: And yet, well, no, they suspended the whole damn team and the coaching staff.
2: That's ridiculous.
1: Oh, God.
0: It's ridiculous.
2: Yeah.
0: Now, the best of late night from last night. Hey, who showed up for a paycheck?
28: The Girl Scouts have announced that they'll offer a new cookie created to avoid 9 major food allergens called Sparkables. As in, sorry, all we have left are some Sparkables.
29: Nearly 430-foot Slim Jim just broke the world record for longest meat snack. Oh, please, just buy a Ferrari.
28: Germany over the weekend kicked off its annual Oktoberfest, so if you're wondering how much Germans love beer, it's September.
0: But that's happening here, too. A lot of Oktoberfest is...
1: It's the history. It's when these... Oh,
0: they call it
1: up.
0: Septemberfest.
1: My German neighbor told me all about it. A couple that were leaders in Germany set out on their honeymoon starting in September.
0: Okay, well,
1: and then led into October. So they started in September to mock...
0: celebrate the day on the month you're naming it.
1: All right.
0: And now, news from trucks. Now, follow me. This might be a little too insane and intense, but it's true. A man recently bought a gold-colored Ford F-250, but the previous owner replaced the tailgate with a silver-colored thing for some reason, so it didn't match. Here's where it gets... Well, first of all, a gold-colored Ford F-250 would stand whatsoever on the highway. Anyways, he says he was leaving Verizon later, and he saw a miracle. A totally silver-colored F-250 was passing by with a gold-colored tailgate.
2: Get out of here.
0: He immediately chased the driver down. They traded tailgates in a grocery store parking lot. That is, first of all, who detaches them? I don't know. I don't understand the whole, you know, tailgate thing. I
2: mean, you can just pull it off yourself and stick a new one on.
0: It's amazing.
2: I can't freaking change a light bulb.
0: Casino news, Jimmy.
2: It. Yeah.
0: A stunning display of profit sharing.
2: No.
0: Station casinos.
2: Stop. Stop now. That's my 7:45 feel-good story today.
1: Oh. Stop. Now.
2: Yeah.
0: Build my mojo and my replay. People are discussing whether or not we are nicer now than 10 years ago.
2: No, the answer is a big fat no.
0: And people, you know, say no, the majority of us, and they say the problem is social media.
1: Yeah.
0: Then why are we so...
1: Are we nicer in
0: person? Why are we so into it then?
1: No, we're the same.
0: Why are we so into it?
2: We're into it for the right reasons. We're not... Well, the people in this room, we're not the trolls.
1: Right.
2: Who sit there and, well, we do wish for the demise of people, but we don't actually act upon it.
1: Okay, yeah. No, the connection, staying in touch with people, sharing
2: a lot of great things.
1: Oh,
2: it's fun to read and watch and see on social media. Even seeing your stupid friends post bikini pictures are funny to laugh at them.
1: It's good entertainment. It's informative.
2: Yes.
1: It's connection.
0: Film studios are discovering something new, and this is just recently. Say like The Pit. That's a series. It's set in Pittsburgh. It's about a hospital stuff. The Pit has been a critical and commercial success for this reason. They put out a new season every year. And a lot of the film companies are, film studios are figuring out when you wait 3 years to put the series back, it's not as popular. Once the gap between seasons stretches to 18 months, people lose interest.
2: Dude, I can't tell you how many shows I haven't watched because it was too long. Bridgerton. I mean, a million of them where I've watched it.
1: Euphoria.
2: Wednesday. I just can't
0: Wednesday
2: wait.
0: Wednesday lost 59% of its audience after a 3-year break.
2: There it is.
0: Lord of the Rings had viewership fall 57% after a 2-year gap. I like a show called Pluribus. I really ate up the first season. I'm going to have to wait till next year or beyond.
2: Yeah,
0: and I might not even be here.
2: Stranger Things.
0: Dead.
2: I watched one season.
1: Yeah.
2: They need to shoot everything at once.
1: Yeah.
2: And then release it like a few months later, 6 months later. You know?
0: This is a kicker story, but there's a reason I'll bring it up. The National Toy Hall of Fame, which might as well be Canton for toys, has finalists for this year's class. Bingo, Care Bears, and Pokemon trading cards. I cannot believe the stupid interest in Pokemon trading cards.
2: Still?
0: And it's not from the kids.
1: It's been decades,
0: man. Yeah, the kids are into it. The kids can't operate the big, giant vending machines that I'm seeing all over the place. No, it's people, it's adults that are they'll come up to the machine, they'll buy everything, and they'll walk out the store so they can resell it on Facebook Marketplace or whatever.
2: Kip still into it?
1: Absolutely.
2: Really? Pokemon obsessed. Cards.
1: It's not even just the cards. It's the whole culture. It's, you know, all the merch. It's the video games.
2: What are the video games?
1: You battle some Pokemons.
0: When you're making a kid's passion your side hustle to upcharge for some freaking cards.
1: You're smart.
0: Smart. Yeah, no,
1: I watched a guy.
0: I'm checking out a Kroger, and I watched a guy come in with gauges and tats, and I know that's stereotyping. He just drained that machine of all its stuff, put it in a big plastic bag, and walked out. And I'm like, you son of a gun. I got kids. Did you know approximately 80% of NFL players go broke within 3 to 5 years of retirement?
1: Aww.
2: 80%?
0: 80%. The NFL has instituted, like, when you're a rookie, they make you attend classes, and one of them is...
2: Save your money.
0: Hosted by, you know, I Went Flat Broke.
2: MC Hammer.
0: MC Hammer, the wideout. This is Dave and Jimmy.
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0: It's 58, spitting rain. It's not horrible, it's just crisp. And now Teddy Swims, Mr. Know-It-All.

0: WNCI Columbus. Teddy Swims, soon to be in town. Mr. Know-It-All. I don't know, maybe it's the repetition, but I like the song.
1: I do too.
0: Maybe if you just shove it in my ear three times a day, I'll enjoy it.
2: I thought you were saying Mr. Rodeo.
0: That would be another song on another station.
3: I-70 eastbound, still looking at a crash scene just east of 142 over on the far west side. Give yourself an extra 5 or 10 minutes coming through that construction zone. Disabled vehicle 70 east at Rome Hilliard. Another on 70 westbound's ramp to 270 north on the west side. 70 westbound, heavier off 256. I'm Johnny Hill from the Total Traffic Center.
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5: Good morning, I'm Kelsey Webb, and here's what's happening on this Tuesday morning. The semi-truck driver charged over a deadly crash on 71 near Sunbury earlier this year is scheduled to be in court today. Authorities say Modu Noam failed to stop for backed-up traffic, triggering a chain reaction pileup that killed a couple and their baby. Flooding in Vinton County delayed a scheduled court hearing for one of the defendants in the county's major child abuse case. The courthouse was closed yesterday due to flooding, postponing a hearing for the grandmother of 16 children found living in a home in June. Prosecutors will not pursue criminal charges against a Whitehall City Councilman accused of sex crimes involving children, saying there was no probable cause. Gerald Dixon was arrested in December and resisted calls to resign. Dozens of flights at John Glenn International were delayed or canceled yesterday due to a major air traffic control system failure that shut down large portions of Northeast airspace. Storm Team 4 meteorologist Macy Tetrick says clouds with a high of 68 today. Fall officially arrives tonight. And that's what's happening on this Tuesday morning. I'm Kelsey Webb on WNCI.
0: Dave and Jimmy, happy Tuesday. This is Dave Kalin, Jimmy Jam, Kelsey Webb, and our new employee, Olivia. Jimmy would like to add to the bio. He has a bio on Wikipedia because he's famous. And you would like to add what to it?
2: All I do is drink and pee. I always have a drink in my hand. And, like, too much. Whether it's Diet Pepsi, which it always is.
6: Yeah.
2: Sometimes water. And then all I do is pee all day.
6: Mm-hmm.
2: It's getting old.
0: Olivia, when you get back on Wikipedia, please just add to the bio. All I do is
2: figure out some way around it.
0: And pee.
2: And then pee. And then drink.
6: I know. And we're supposed to drink all this water every day.
2: And pee all day. Who has time for that?
6: Right. It's a lot of pee.
0: Well, we don't have time now.
2: We have restrooms here.
6: I know.
0: Celebrity news brought to you by Right Pack Credit Union. Here's Mr. Drink and Pee.
2: All right. They built us a brand new, beautiful radio station here. Yeah. And the restroom's been broken since day one.
6: Yeah.
2: I think the guys from the news station clogged them up. And that poop is so dense. They cannot get those pipes fixed.
0: Let it go.
2: Well, I've had this smell hit me before, Dave. All right, here we go. Taylor Swift, man, she was so immature the other night.
6: Yeah.
2: I watched back the video. I see it all over Insta now.
6: Oh, the memes.
2: Pointing at her ring finger. Mm-hmm. Like, that's my man. I'm married to the guy just
6: that's
2: scored a touchdown.
6: Isn't yeah. Is she
2: like,
6: now?
2: We didn't know. And she, I wonder, like, somebody grab her and say, okay, the way the NFL works, honey, is there's 16
6: honey,
2: games.
6: Oh,
2: 17
6: my gosh,
2: games.
6: She has a song about men calling her honey.
2: Well, when she behaves like that. What is there, 17 games now? There's 17 games. Not everyone's a Super Bowl. You don't have to react to every single play like it's the final play in the Super Bowl.
0: I know.
2: And I'd be miserable to sit in that suite with her because you have to play along.
0: You would play like you've been there before. Well, others don't. And believe it or not, considering all the emotions and rumors.
6: They're newlyweds.
0: Fine. Point to your finger.
2: Well,
0: enjoy yourself.
2: It's not just that, Dave. Every single play is she's living and dying and screaming. If you went there as her guest, you'd have to play along.
6: Yeah.
2: You couldn't just sit there and say, all right, enough. We're not going to jump up and down every play.
0: You do that, you're kicked out of the squad.
2: Right.
6: Yeah.
2: But I'm just, you can never do that.
0: Let her go.
2: I always feel bad for the dudes next to her where she's jumping on him and hugging him just because someone got a first down in the middle of the second quarter.
6: Well, Tom Cruise wasn't into it, right?
2: No, he played it cool. You're right. Yeah. But he's so huge, he doesn't care if he gets invited to her suite. Which is what these no names that we don't know, like dancers or friends or whoever.
0: Follow Jimmy for more life advice.
2: Yes.
0: Click
2: by the way,
0: subscribe.
6: Maybe she has a zest for life that we don't understand.
2: Maybe. Yeah. I will say this about her.
0: Because she's a billionaire.
6: Yeah.
0: You realize how many problems in my life would melt away.
2: I would hate to be with her at those games, like I said, but I'd also hate to be her. Because I was watching, one girl sat there, and she sat like one or two rows in front of the suite by coincidence.
6: Mm-hmm.
2: And she literally videoed Taylor the whole game. And Tay had a, you know, Tay sees that camera right there in her face, and she didn't look at it once.
6: She probably got the "That's my husband" footage too, you know, and put it all over the internet.
2: I've seen a million different. Yeah. Everybody in that section sits there and records Taylor the whole time, and that would suck.
6: So awkward.
2: That would suck. So, speaking of millionaires, I will read this story. I don't know why it tickled me, but. The Rock and Roll Hall of Fame, which we've done our show from there before, is pretty cool. And it's not just rock, as we know. They have everything in there from country to Cyndi Lauper, you know. They're getting a $10 million expansion.
6: Really?
2: Yeah.
6: Wow.
2: Donated by Jimmy Haslam.
6: Whoa, Jimmy.
2: And I just the hate that this guy gets is beyond me. I mean, I was going into a Crew game, and there are people outside the stadium holding up scarves, selling them cheaper, like for $5.
1: Right.
2: You don't want to go inside. The Haslams will gouge you. Haslams are charging $20 for a scarf. We're only charging five. And they were like yelling, "Screw the Haslams." I'm like, you idiots. Don't you understand you're only here because the Haslams saved the Crew?
6: Yeah.
2: I mean,
1: there may be a disconnect with fans.
2: And they're bringing, aren't they also behind the women's team coming in?
6: Yes.
1: Yeah, I mean, it's all connected.
2: I don't know what the hate is. I know they brought in Deshaun Watson for the Browns, and he's the most enemy number one up there. But, I mean, my God, I'm looking for the evil they do because I don't see it, you know?
6: Well, why aren't they footing the bill for this $50 million cost to bring in the women's team?
2: Come on.
6: I know.
2: Whatever. Like it's going to be a big money maker.
6: Right.
2: By the way, and here's where I got to the billions thing that I thought was interesting, because I looked up how did Haslams make their money, having all this money to do all these sports teams. His dad started flying J, started pilot in 1958. Jimmy Haslam's dad bought it, and he bought one gas station for $6,000. He expanded it to 96.
6: Oh my!
2: And then in 1996, Jimmy Haslam took the company over. He has now expanded it to over 800 locations.
1: Wow. Pilots or flying J's?
2: Flying J's. They, they own them both.
1: I mean, and they're both welcome signs on the interstate.
6: Yeah.
2: So it's Pilot and Flying J. Right now, Jimmy Haslam, and then it's been bought out by Warren Buffett's company, but Jimmy Haslam himself is now worth $12.2 billion.
6: All
2: right. With a B.
6: They're not from Ohio, right? How did they end up buying the Browns?
2: They got to be from Ohio, aren't they? They have the Browns, the Crew, I don't know.
6: No, they're not on the billionaire list.
2: They also own some of the Milwaukee Bucks.
6: So
2: she could certainly buy a sports team. Maybe not an NFL team. She might be able to buy the Guardians. If Travis says, "Hey, come on.
6: Wow.
2: I got a great investment for us." Meghan Markle was seen in public for the first time in the UK out with Ellen DeGeneres.
6: That is perfect.
2: Perfect for each other. Meanwhile, Prince Harry wants to make a documentary about Princess Diana to mark the

0: having her kids walk publicly behind her casket like they did, you know.
1: Any parent would hate that. And that's royalty, man. That's what they do.
0: The king ordered it. I don't know.
1: They did the same thing for JFK. You can't. Processions
0: are. I know.
1: Nobody would want that. Make your kids do that. Carrot Top tried to commit suicide.
0: Oh, tried to die by suicide is the PC term.
1: Okay. All right, how about this?
0: Okay.
1: He's hospitalized after a suicide attempt.
0: Okay.
1: You're right, though. We got yelled at one time for that.
0: Now
1: face
0: we know.
1: To face. Anyway, he's 61. He's hospitalized. He's awake. He's breathing on his own, so he must have got close to doing it. Poor guy. And his performances obviously are canceled. So if you're going out to see Carrot Top.
0: I think he had OD on his own prescription meds.
1: What's that?
0: He OD'd on his own prescription meds on purpose, obviously, yeah.
1: He was one of the funniest people we ever had in the studio.
0: Really?
1: And maybe it was because I was early in my career here, but he came in the studio and I thought he was the funniest guy I'd ever met in my life, yeah.
2: That's celebrity news for now. This is Dave and Jimmy.
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5: It's another cloudy day with some periods of fog or mist. Temperatures will stay cool for this time of year, reaching a high of 68 degrees. Fall officially begins at 8:05 this evening. Overnight, still cloudy with temperatures falling to the upper 50s. Rain showers return on Wednesday with a high of 67. I'm Storm Team 4 meteorologist Macy Tetrick on the Morning Zoo.
2: 58 is jacket weather. Hi.
0: Man, the timing of this cooler weather is just so perfect as fall arrives tonight.
6: Oh, the accent's coming.
0: Oh, yeah. Why don't you see PSL? Jinx. Dozens of flights at John Glenn International canceled, delayed yesterday. There was this major air traffic control system failure, and thousands of passengers were stranded in New York and Philly and Boston. They think one construction guy accidentally cut a fiber optic cable.
2: That's amazing.
0: Flooding in Vinton County continues and in Pickaway County. So yesterday there was a scheduled court date for the grandmother in the child abuse case, and she couldn't go because the whole area is flooded and the courthouse is closed. Prosecutors are not going to pursue charges against a Whitehall city councilman who was accused of sex crimes against children. They say there's no probable cause. They don't have the evidence. Gerald Dixon was arrested last December. He's the one who insisted that he would stay on council after a day after his arrest.
2: I'm not here to rep the guy, but he got it. If, you know, the prosecution says we don't have enough evidence to go to trial, so we must assume that, you know, there's nothing to it. The amount of talk up till yesterday about this guy.
0: Right.
2: We'll follow him forever. And our coverage of his, non-accusation is once or twice.
0: Mm-hmm.
2: In a way, that's kind of disgusting.
0: It is. Ohio's experiencing its third measles outbreak of the year. 180 confirmed cases in 15 counties. We had 47 new cases in just a week. That was a huge spike from 11 cases the previous week.
2: Yikes.
0: Ohio officials are making a push to have the new U.S. Space Force Academy come to Ohio, possibly to the Dayton area because of our aviation history.
1: That'd be cool.
0: Why not?
2: We're just making stuff up every day. Let's have Starfleet here.
1: Oh, I love it, man.
0: Also, Anduril's drone manufacturing plant in Pickaway County is now expanding to begin its fourth product used by the military to begin making it because the Iran war is depleting American ammunition.
2: And we need more boom.
0: Yes. Plan is expected to employ over 4,000 people by 2035. That would make it the single largest job investment site in state history.
1: Will they deploy any to the horseshoe to defend the shoe?
0: What?
2: Well, Anduril is a...
1: That's what it says all over the shoe. Defend the shoe.
2: It's a sponsor. Okay. It's a sponsor. And of all the sponsorships, they can back it up.
1: Yes, they can defend the shoe.
0: Ohio State has reported a record-breaking enrollment numbers on its main campus. There's 62,000 students this year. 70% of freshmen are from Ohio. And 3:30 kickoff for the Iowa game on the road in 2 weeks.
2: But that's not
0: Illinois this weekend, noon, home. Okay. The week after, on the road, Iowa, 3:30.
2: CBS. Hey, everybody. Saturday is an early start for the Buckeyes taking on Illinois. Jimmy Acasio will be at the Varsity Club with music fun before and after the game.
1: The Martini Affair.
0: Oh, I love the Martini Affair.
2: Yeah. Come on out, kids. Live music on the Serve Pro stage, college traditions with swag, and Jimmy and Kelsey on whatever the...
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15: That's why I play that song.
16: It's another cloudy day with some periods of fog or mist. Temperatures will stay cool for this time of year, reaching a high of 68 degrees. Fall officially begins at 8:05 this evening. Overnight, still cloudy with temperatures falling to the upper 50s. Rain showers return on Wednesday with a high of 67. I'm Storm Team 4 meteorologist Macy Tetrick on the Morning Zoo.
15: Your own opinion may vary. It's 58. It's kind of spitting rain. We're heading into that true fall feel. Jimmy's all about it. Kelsey mourns the summer.
17: Yes, my transition is taking a bit longer.
15: I didn't know we called it transition.
17: Oh, it's a huge transition in lifestyle.
15: Well, jackets today.
17: Okay.

0: This is Would You Rather, Ohio edition. Some of these questions are harsh. Some are deep thinkers.
1: Due to some sexual content, parental discretion is advised.
0: We'll go around the room. I'll pose you an impossible question. Here we go. Would you rather lose to Michigan by 2 because we can't make a valuable field goal? Or clean all the porta-potties at the Sonic Music, Sonic Festival music thing? But by cleaning the porta-potties, you win the Michigan game.
2: I'd clean the porta-potties.
3: Oh, my God.
2: I'm not going to lose to Michigan. I'd clean the porta-potties.
0: Okay. Or would you just hire a better chicken?
3: Well, yeah.
0: We can't get that monkey off our back. So, okay.
3: That's horrific. That's the worst imaginable.
2: Well, you're not going to put your hands in them. You're
3: just
2: gonna
3: clean them?
2: I don't know. There's some way they clean them.
3: Just drain them?
2: They probably drain them.
0: I'm talking mid-festival. They're cleaned during the festival.
2: I would put a mask on and clean the porta potties.
3: Okay.
0: Next question. Would you rather be the ugliest person you know or the smelliest person you know?
2: Smelliest.
0: Really?
3: By far, yeah.
2: By far.
3: Well, yeah.
0: Would you rather make out with Governor DeWine or his wife? Or run naked through the State House on a 9/11 ceremony?
3: Oh, my God.
2: That's easy. I'd
3: Bring
2: make out
3: it.
2: With Fran.
3: Oh, yeah, Mike.
0: Bring it on, sweetie.
3: I love DeWine. He's so...
2: Bring it over here, sweet cheeks.
3: Yeah, I respect him so
0: By
3: much.
0: By the way, no diss to the DeWine family. I just insert Governor here. One for our Zanesville listeners. Would you rather have sex with a goat for real and no one ever knew, or would you rather never have sex with a goat, but everybody thinks you did?
2: Let them think I did.
3: Yeah, same.
2: There's not that much stigma to it.
0: All right, this is a deep one. Mm. Would you rather get $500,000, $500,000 in cash right now?
2: Yes,
0: Or have dinner with your favorite celebrity, just you and them?
3: Nah.
2: The money, no doubt.
3: The money.
2: No doubt.
3: The dinner lasts 2 hours, it's over.
2: I mean, it'd be cool to go to dinner with Leonardo DiCaprio. That's probably who I'd pick.
3: Yeah, just imagine it.
2: Who would you pick? Don't say Taylor.
3: I want to say Taylor.
2: But you're one of a million that have had dinner with her.
3: God, I don't, maybe a hot guy? You know what? Okay, I don't care. I don't want
2: to go.
3: Go
2: to dinner with me and Leonardo DiCaprio.
3: Okay.
0: These are Would You Rather questions, Ohio edition. Would you rather lick peanut butter off of Benny Blanco's foot?
3: Easy.
0: Or lick Mayor Ginther's armpits on a hot summer day?
2: I'll take the foot, I guess.
3: Yeah, it's just drier. I don't like...
2: That's a tough one, man.
3: Moist armpit is no
2: go. That's a tough one.
0: Jimmy, this question has to do with ego. So consider this. Would you rather be remembered for something stupid forever or not be remembered at all?
2: Well, Dave, I think I will be remembered for many stupid things. So that's that. Go with that. He remembers something stupid.
0: Something stupid.
2: Not like killing somebody.
3: No,
2: something
0: just
2: dumb.
0: Just dumb.
3: Yeah.
0: Or the way you died was dumb. You fell off of something you shouldn't have fallen off.
2: No, I don't want that. I don't want to die a dumb way.
0: You know, a comedian, and I can't remember who, did a great stand-up routine that he will never listen to. Hang on. He will never listen to Taylor Swift in his car. Why? Because if he was ever in a life-ending accident, they would think he was a big Taylor Swift fan.
3: Yeah.
0: And they would just direct the entire funeral, including music, to his love of Taylor Swift. That's funny. Would you rather have a big booger hanging out of your nose for the rest of your life? Or a pimple straight in the middle of your forehead for the rest of your life?
3: Oh.
0: It never goes away.
2: I can't even choose that.
3: No.
2: I guess the pimple. You wear a hat.
3: Cover it with makeup.
2: Wear a headband. I'm the headband guy.
3: Yeah.
0: These are stupid, impossible questions. Okay, one for you, Jimmy, because I know how you like to speak. Would you rather never speak again? Or everything you think, and I mean everything, you yell at the top of your lungs.
2: Oh, God, probably not speak again.
3: Yeah, that's terrible.
2: That sucks.
3: Yeah. No.
2: That would ruin my life.
3: Yeah.
0: All right, I hope you enjoyed our Would You Rather. This is Dave and Jimmy.
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4: WNCI.
0: Though I wish these deals existed. If you could clean porta-potties to guarantee the Buckeyes over...
3: Right.
0: Michigan.
2: Yeah, I'd do that.
3: It's a thinker.
0: No, because the stomach acid provided by a field goal with the Buckeyes these days.
2: Oh,

0: WNCI, that is Zara Larsson. As that song for young women is playing, the young women in our studio are twirling their hair and taking pictures. I guess it's a thing.
1: Jimmy's going to take a picture of us in the shirts that he created for the Illinois game that he's going to give away on his Instagram.
0: Jimmy's more and more feeling like Hugh Hefner in this show.
1: Nah.
0: He's just the pimp making the women.
1: Honestly, he's just marketing, and we're
0: it's
1: here.
0: Yeah. Headlines after.
2: Some days, it's the little things you look forward to most. 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
1: Good morning, I'm Kelsey Webb, and here's what's happening on this Tuesday morning. The semi-truck driver charged over a deadly crash on 71 near Sunbury earlier this year is scheduled to be in court today. Authorities say Modu Noam failed to stop for backed up traffic, triggering a chain reaction pileup that killed a couple and their baby. Flooding in Vinton County delayed a scheduled court hearing for one of the defendants in the county's major child abuse case. The courthouse was closed yesterday due to flooding, postponing a hearing for the grandmother of 16 children found living in a home in June. Prosecutors will not pursue criminal charges against a Whitehall City councilman accused of sex crimes involving children, saying there was no probable cause. Gerald Dixon was arrested in December and resisted calls to resign. Dozens of flights at John Glenn International were delayed or canceled yesterday due to a major air traffic control system failure that shut down large portions of Northeast airspace. Storm Team 4 meteorologist Macy Tetrick says clouds with a high of 68 today. Fall officially arrives tonight. And that's what's happening on this Tuesday morning. I'm Kelsey Webb on WNCI.
0: Dave and Jimmy, happy Tuesday. Headlines here, still to come. And hear me out, a feel-good story from Jimmy. Think about that.
17: I don't understand it, but I'm going to read it.
0: A feel-good story from Jimmy.
1: Us good people will help your dark heart.
0: Now, your headlines brought to you by Right Pat Credit Union.
17: Voice premiered last night with the new coaches.
1: Yeah. How was it? Did you see it?
17: Terrible.
0: Terrible.
17: It was all about, they have some country guy on there. I don't even remember his name. What's his name, the country guy?
1: I don't know.
17: I don't care. Anyway, they have a country coach on there, and country is the easiest genre to sing. Mm-hmm. Anybody can sing country. Every other performer is now country on there. Okay. And all they do is kiss this guy's butt, who I don't even know who he is. And Kelly Clarkson's on there, and she has country roots, so she's wearing his cowboy hat for half of the show and telling everybody, and she speaks with her fake southern. She'll either do a fake southern accent, fake urban accent, fake whoever she's talking to.
1: Yeah.
17: She's a little phony, but she's also very real, so I like her. But
1: okay.
17: Every other singer was country, and it's all going to be country this year. So I literally watched. I flipped it on 2 or 3 times just to check. Every time I flipped it on, it was another country singer. And I'm like, this show has gone to hell. It's horrible.
0: The format of country is having its moment.
1: Yeah.
0: It really is.
17: Well, that's fine. It just, you don't have to ruin every good show on TV. But it's, it just makes sense because country is so easy to sing, and all these people auditioning want to sing country. You can kind of slide your way into the notes and yodel. It'll make you $1 million because these country folk are simple.
0: Are you willing to put your soul and moralities on hold and go singing?
17: No, I hate country. Anyway, it's on again tonight, The Voice, if you care. Yeah. I actually have a list of singers who have auditioned for The Voice and didn't make it.
1: Ooh, that's good.
17: But then they ultimately made it.
1: Yeah.
17: Camila Cabello.
1: Wow.
17: She never got in front of the coaches.
1: Wow.
17: Lainey Wilson. Is she the one that has the big Texas song?
1: No, that's Ella Langley.
17: Oh, who's Lainey Wilson?
1: Another country artist.
17: Oh. She said she auditioned 7 times.
1: Wow.
17: She never made it in front of the judges. 7 times.
1: Wow.
17: That tells you how bad country music
1: yes,
17: is.
1: It sure
17: Everyone
1: does,
17: ends
1: Jimmy.
17: Up making it. Maren Morris got rejected by The Voice and American Idol.
1: What?
17: Is she country?
1: No.
17: Morgan Wallen, you ever heard of him?
1: Yeah.
17: He did make it to the show, but he was eliminated.
1: Yeah.
17: Chapel Roan, she was 15.
1: Ah!
17: She said she auditioned for the producers and never even looked up from their phones.
1: Oh my gosh.
17: No.
1: Well, what?
17: Well, what?
1: Because of the way she looks?
17: I don't know what she looked like that day.
1: Okay.
17: She's a chameleon. Some days she looks okay, and some days you don't want to look up from your phone. Luke Combs was told he's too boring. Well, they were right. Now he's selling out Ohio Stadium.
1: Yeah.
17: Jeez Louise. Those country folk.
0: Jeez, Jimmy. I mean, the format's always existed. It's fine. If you enjoy it, go get it.
17: Presley Gerber, you know who that is?
0: No, but it sounds like a product the baby would eat.
1: Cindy Crawford's
17: Cindy Crawford's son who just died of suicide.
0: That's him?
1: Rehab, overdose.
0: Oh, mercy.
17: Yep.
0: I'm my apologies. I should know that.
17: Anyway, it was a glitzy rehab center in Santa Monica. He died the night he checked in.
1: Mm-hmm.
17: So I don't know if he brought him in.
1: Yeah.
17: Don't they search you? Place like that?
1: Not totally. I mean, they're not going to search your body cavities. I'm not saying he did it like that. But
17: he had a tattoo on his face that said misunderstood on his face.
1: Ooh, wow.
17: If that's your kid doing that,
1: wow,
17: you better stay with him 24/7.
1: Well, so, I mean, he was 28 years old. What
17: he
1: are
17: did
1: you
17: have
1: do?
17: His, he got his, and he's a model.
1: Yeah.
17: He was a he was in a Pepsi Super Bowl commercial.
1: Wow.
17: With his mom. He did have the tattoo removed.
1: Oh, good.
17: So, anyway. And he's done all kinds of videos about addiction. Isn't it? You want to hate Miley Cyrus a little more than you might already?
1: No.
17: So, she announced these Hollywood Bowl shows, and they sold out in like 2 minutes.
1: Right.
17: Mm-hmm. That a giant, you know, line of people that wanted to buy tickets to queue. Yeah. And now she wants to announce a residency because she had so much interest in her shows. All that's fine
1: well,
17: and dandy.
1: Why would I hate her? Yeah.
17: Why are you going to listen to the sound clip?
1: Oh.
18: I think you would have to do a residency of 80 shows at the bowl to satisfy the level of demand.
19: That's kind of what my idea was. This is the ultimate dress rehearsal.
18: Right.
19: Is I've learned now through the queue that my calculations are correct and people will come to me.
0: What's wrong with that?
17: People will come to me. I was right.
0: Do you take everything as good and just take the opposite side?
17: She's abrasive. Thank you.
0: Okay. All right. You Lisa. Hate them when they're vanilla. You hate them when they're abrasive.
17: No, that was just so...
0: Jeez, you hate them when they're country and hate them when they're rock and roll.
17: That was just...
0: I hate everybody.
17: So...
1: When you're talking about your fans, you shouldn't...
17: She's full of herself.
1: Yeah.
17: All right?
1: Yeah.
17: She's so conceited.
0: It ain't bragging if you can back it.
17: Well, I don't know if she can back it.
0: What was it? 150,000 inquiries into tickets for her Hollywood
17: Something
0: stuff?
17: Crazy like that.
0: Well,
17: you
0: got
17: to be that full of yourself, man.
0: Well, okay. You want to be humble until you feel you shouldn't be humble.
1: No.
0: And then you get mad at them when they're not humble.
17: No. I mean, even Taylor Swift wouldn't be smarter than to say that.
1: Yeah.
17: She would think that.
1: If you want to brag, you brag to your friends. You don't brag in an interview.
17: Right.
1: That's going to be broadcast to the world.
17: What I thought was right. People will come to me. I don't have to go on tour anymore. Just shut up.
0: Please take your social cues from a show called The Morning Zoo.
17: Yeah.
0: This is Dave and Jimmy.
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0: It's chilly. It's 58. It's kind of wet. It actually feels like September.

0: WNCI, Ariana Grande, and Hate That I Made You Love Me. I think she's in the I'm Going Away Now phase. She did her press, she did her album, she did her tour. And she's going to go away.
1: Hopefully get some help.
0: Oh.
1: She never has admitted that she has an eating she needs disorder, it. But
0: here in the studio, where we are the Supreme Court, she needs help.
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20: The fall-like weather continues on Tuesday. Temperatures will climb to the upper 60s today under cloudy skies. We'll feel a little misty at times. I'm Storm Team 4 meteorologist Macy Tetrick on the Morning Zoo.
0: Dave and Jimmy, this may be a first. Jimmy is here with a feel-good story. I'll say it slower. Jimmy is here with a feel-good story.
1: Jimmy Jam? He doesn't like others to feel good.
0: I got a 20 that says he can't end it on a clean, happy note.
21: I didn't know if I could start it on a happy note.
1: And be like, well, I don't care. Blah, blah, blah.
21: I don't understand why all this happened, but it did. Okay. So I'll read it. Because it's opposite of everything I would have done. Mm-hmm. If I owned a casino. Mm. There's a casino called Station Casino and Hotel. Mm-hmm. It's based in Nevada, and they branch out and this and that. Anyway, they celebrate their 50th anniversary, and they had a big, fun employee party. They have, now keep in mind, 10,000 team members, 10,000 employees.
0: A lot of people.
21: Well, at the event, you know, they had music, food, and drinks, and they announced that they made a lot of money with this casino, and every employee that was there is going to get a bonus check of $1,000 for every year they've worked for the casino.
1: Oh, wow.
0: Oh, that's great.
21: You had people there, some of them walking with $50,000 that have been there since day one. Wait, can you imagine that?
1: 50 years?
21: Yeah.
1: Wow.
21: Yeah, 49 years.
0: So the casino's been around a while.
21: Yeah, it's been around since 1977. Okay.
1: How amazing.
21: Yeah. So seven members have been on the payroll for over 45 years.
1: Holy moly.
21: This is day number one, basically. And they said, welcome to the party. Here's $50,000.
0: Oh, yeah.
21: Oh, my God.
1: Oh, my gosh.
21: And they the grand total that they gave away to their employees, and this is why American businesses go under, the grand total they gave away was more than $70 million at this party.
1: Oh, my.
21: Who sits there? I mean, that's the last thing. If I was sitting there like at a, you know, party planning meeting with all the board of directors of my company, whoever says, I got an idea, let's give away $70 million at this party, I'd be like, there's the door. It was nice having you on my team.
0: I know.
1: Well, I wonder what the profit was.
0: That's what I'm saying.
1: Yeah.
0: Their business model must be insane. They must have. They must be an ATM, and this, whatever they gave to the employees, is barely anything to them.
21: Well, casinos make ridiculous amounts of money.
0: Okay.
21: Ridiculous.
0: And maybe they have a deal in Nevada. That means they don't have to give anything to anyone other than their own filthy selves.
21: I just, when I read this story, I about drove off the road. Because I shouldn't have been reading when I was driving, but I couldn't help it.
0: Right, did your big business tattoo on your forehead start glowing?
21: Oh, yeah.
0: Kind of like Harry Potter.
1: The man.
0: Oh, giving away. Ah, giving away money to employees. Ah, my head burns.
21: I called all my other Republican friends and said, what the hell is going on in America? My God.
0: Is that your wonderful story?
21: That's my feel-good story.
0: Okay. Uh-huh,
1: but that's why America is going to what? Why American companies?
21: Going to the crapper.
1: Tank. because they are good to their employees.
0: Okay, that was a feel-good story. Now, let's hear the other side of the argument.

message. 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

0: 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Not many. 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
0: Today, it's not going to get much warmer. It's only 58. It'll spit rain, but you know, it's your own personal preference. 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

0: WNCI, Columbus, Flo-Rida, and Club Can't Handle. This is just a memory. That song was big a while ago, and it was really loud out the windows on Neal Avenue going to Lane Avenue for a tailgate. It was a great memory. Saturday, you can have your own with Jimmy and Kelsey at the Varsity Club.
1: I-71 North still needs an extra 20 minutes out of Grove City with an earlier crash on the ramp to 315 North. 71 South slowing down off of 161 and coming down towards Polaris. We're still seeing delay 270 South from Main Street down through 70 on the east side due to road work. We're down to one lane here. I'm John Lee Hill from the Total Traffic Center.
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3: Good morning, I'm Kelsey Webb, and here's what's happening on this Tuesday morning. The semi-truck driver charged over a deadly crash on 71 near Sunbury earlier this year is scheduled to be in court today. Authorities say Modu Noam failed to stop for backed-up traffic, triggering a chain reaction pileup that killed a couple and their baby. Flooding in Vinton County delayed a scheduled court hearing for one of the defendants in the county's major child abuse case. The courthouse was closed yesterday due to flooding, postponing a hearing for the grandmother of 16 children found living in a home in June. Prosecutors will not pursue criminal charges against a Whitehall City councilman accused of sex crimes involving children, saying there was no probable cause. Gerald Dixon was arrested in December and resisted calls to resign. Dozens of flights at John Glenn International were delayed or canceled yesterday due to a major air traffic control system failure that shut down large portions of Northeast airspace. Storm Team 4 meteorologist Macy Tetrick says clouds with a high of 68 today. Fall officially arrives tonight. And that's what's happening on this Tuesday morning. I'm Kelsey Webb on WNCI.
0: Dave and Jimmy, happy Tuesday. This is Dave Kalin, Jimmy Jam, and Kelsey Webb. Your headlines here, followed by the always interesting, where the hell are we going to go? And is Kelsey going to tell a little too much? Kelsey break. But now, celebrity news brought to you by Right Pack Credit Union.
4: Travis Kelce set a new record the other night. It was football player whose wife annoys you the most during a game. No. I'm glad they're showing her more this year. Remember they had the we're not going to show her rule for a while?
5: Yeah.
4: Now they show her a lot.
5: Yeah.
4: And she is kind of...
5: I think because she was getting threats.
4: Maybe.
5: Yeah.
4: They'll stop. Who knows? I can't imagine the threats they get. People like her and Alexa Bliss.
5: Yeah.
4: I mean, the trolling that goes on when you have that many. Because I follow Alexa on social media and just 6 million followers. The amount of trolling you get. And psychos and wackos.
5: And, yeah, disturbing people.
4: I posted a picture of me and her one time. She was in town. And I got death threats.
5: Oh, my God.
4: Death threats.
5: Oh.
4: Some random dude in Ohio posted a picture at a softball game with her, and I got death threats. Isn't that insane?
5: Yes. And scary that those are just people at the grocery store.
4: I know.
5: You know? When you're at the grocery store, you're walking amongst people who troll, say, horrible things anyway. To other people. Horrible thoughts.
4: Travis Kelce set a record for the most yards after a catch.
0: Okay.
4: Not one time, but over 6,288 yards. Okay. He passed Marshall Faulk, who's in the Hall of Fame. Travis Kelce is going to go in the Hall of Fame.
0: Yeah.
5: Taylor's going to love that.
4: Oh, God, imagine. Her pointing her ring finger when that happens.
0: Yeah. But as a tight end in football, he was consequential in that offense.
4: He is. Was.
0: Yeah. I mean, he's not as much.
4: Not as much. He had a touchdown the other night.
0: You have to throw him someone.
4: I'd still take Gronkowski over him, but whatever. Meghan Markle was spotted in public in the UK for the first time out at a bar with Ellen DeGeneres. She's really trying to keep low profile and she wants her privacy.
5: Mm-hmm.
0: So I'm going to a bar. All the people you'd be seen with.
5: A fellow unlikable person.
0: If I was a PR person, I'd just say, I'd rather have you go to the fish and chips joint by yourself.
4: Yeah, exactly. America's Got Talent may move to Nashville.
5: Because?
4: I don't get it. I don't know.
0: They're following the popularity.
4: Yeah. Well, American Idol just announced they are moving to Atlanta. I read yesterday that Paramount Studios are considering a full-blown move from L.A. to Nashville. How do they even have that much room? I mean, you know how big those studio lots are?
5: Well, Paramount is going to merge with Warner, they think. So Okay. They take over all the Warner Studios.
4: Great.
5: Too.
4: Do you know how big those lots are?
5: Yeah.
4: We've been on the Warner lot.
5: No,
4: they're giant.
5: Yeah.
4: Unless they go out to some cornfields and just.
1: That would be my thinking. I mean, not Nashville proper, but on the way.
4: There's got to be a financial incentive to do that. No one does that just for no reason.
5: Yeah.
4: But wouldn't that be insane if Hollywood ends up moving to Midwest?
5: Whoa. I know. That's weird to think about.
4: Be pretty cool.
5: Huh.
4: I think. Maybe not.
5: Yeah.
4: Dolly Parton's nephew, the guy that announced her death, has been fired by her estate. No explanation, he says, for the firing.
5: But you had a good point.
4: I thought he was also her top security guy.
5: He was, so...
4: So nobody to guard now. You can go to the cemetery and stand by the mausoleum.
1: I'll be a cop. Boo!
4: What are you going to do? There's nothing left for the dude to do.
5: Yeah.
4: Prince Harry is looking to make a documentary about his mom, Princess Diana. So he can get a little publicity out of that.
5: It is going to be the 30th anniversary.
4: Yeah.
5: For death.
4: Lisa from Blackpink is teaming up with PlayStation. They're going to do a controller. A DualSense controller. And that and merchandise with it will launch next month.
5: Okay.
4: That's kind of cool.
1: I have it.
4: And who's the other one?
5: Rosé.
4: Rosé are fighting to be the two known. Lisa was the star of that group. Then Rosé hit huge with Bruno Mars. Now more Americans know Rosé than Lisa, I would say.
5: Mm-hmm.
4: IMO.
5: Mm-hmm.
4: And Lisa's fighting back hard. She's releasing music. She's doing this kind of stuff. You are not going to be the star. I am.
5: Right. So the group will break up just like every other group, and then the stars will emerge.
4: Yeah. Well, they were never that huge as a group in America anyway.
5: No,
4: I mean,
5: right.
4: Worldwide they are. The sinkhole outside Nicolas Cage's home keeps growing. Now the entire driveway is gone. Wow.
1: Oh, eventually they're just going to condemn the area.
4: Well, the house is going to fall in that hole, man. Photos show what?
1: Finally, it'll drive Nicolas Cage financially to do National Treasure 3 is what I always wanted.
4: He's lucky as hell it hit next to the house and not the house. And there's all kinds of heavy machinery and scaffolding there now trying to build it back up. How hard is it built back up? Dump a bunch of dirt in that hole. We're back where we started.
1: Sinkholes, sir. You can't do anything. There are sinkholes.
4: Mariah Carey is bringing her Christmas time tour to the UK later this year.
5: Oh.
1: Why not?
4: Yeah, she'll do the O2 in London, Manchester.
1: She's becoming the Mannheim steamroller.
4: Yeah, she really is. Adam Vinatieri, do you know who he is?
5: No.
4: He is a kicker, famous Hall of Fame
1: kicker.
4: He used to be with the Patriots in their heyday with Tom Brady.
1: And then Indy.
4: Yeah, that's right. Anyway, I didn't even know this. There's going to be a game later in Munich, an NFL game in November. It's Patriots play the Detroit Lions in Munich. They're going a little too far on this stuff. I mean, they already did one game. Where was it?
1: Recently, Australia.
4: Australia, they did. And I heard the ratings weren't anything better than normal. Like TV ratings.
1: I don't think they're necessarily doing it for the ratings. I think they're doing it to
4: spread the brand.
1: The NFL wants to spread it throughout the world.
4: But what is it work? Is going to go to the Alps, Swiss Alps, to kick a field goal in the highest elevation ever.
5: That's hilarious.
4: So I don't know what happens. Does the ball go straight down or does it fly up forever? I don't know what happens in that elevation. And the Brisbane... The Olympics after Los Angeles, 4 years after that, the Summer Games will be in Brisbane, Australia.
5: Oh, geez.

0: The canoe was eaten by a croc.
1: Right. Well, they could jump into your boat.
2: Yeah.
1: You could bump them by accident. These boats go fast when you're in those competitions. It'd be great.
2: No.
0: That's sports. When we come back, Kelsey, you're doing what?
2: Why dating in the fall is just the best. Because we're getting ready for cupping season. We're going to be cozy, go to bonfires.
1: These are the burr months.
2: Burr months. I've never heard that. Burr, no. I get it. But
1: I thought it was burr like we're cold.
2: Oh.
1: It's September, October, November.
2: Whoa, double meaning. Mm-hmm. All the way.
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5: It's another cloudy day with some periods of fog or mist. Temperatures will stay cool for this time of year, reaching a high of 68 degrees. Fall officially begins at 8:05 this evening. Overnight, still cloudy with temperatures falling to the upper 50s. Rain showers return on Wednesday with a high of 67. I'm Storm Team 4 meteorologist Macy Tetrick on the Morning Zoo.
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2: Hi, we've had a record number of flash flood warnings this year, and especially in September in Ohio.
0: Our radio station is one of the primary alerts of the emergency alert system. So, in other words, when big weather happens, we transmit it first. It's been jumping all year.
2: And when you see pictures from Southern Ohio, from Vinton County, where the 16 kids were rescued, I mean, just there's so many bodies of water that are just overcoming the roadways.
0: Followed by mosquitoes, then followed
2: all the things. So yesterday, the grandma in the Vinton County child abuse case was supposed to be in court, but the courthouse is closed because of flooding, so that was postponed. Also, Anduril's drone manufacturing plant in Pickaway County. This was a $1 billion plant that they built. Now expanding to begin production on a fourth product used by the military. And demand is up because of the Iran war.
0: And in general. There's never been a defense contractor that's ever lost money.
2: Mm-hmm.
0: They just keep making kaboom.
2: 3:30 kickoff for the Iowa game. That's in 2 weeks on the road. Also, Ohio State has reported a record number of students this year. Enrollment is 62,000 at the main campus. 70% of this year's freshmen are from Ohio State. Average ACT score, 28. Average SAT score, 1,400.
0: As a moron.
2: I heard that on the news.
0: Is that good?
2: Yeah. For an average?
0: Okay.
2: For an I'd say
1: surprise.
2: So.
1: That means you got people with 24s in there?
2: I guess.
0: I mean, my education is just one step above GED. So, to you smart people, good.
1: What?
2: I'm not smart. My ACT was terrible.
1: What year did you go to Ohio State?
2: Me?
1: Yeah.
2: 2000 to 2004.
1: And you said enrollment is what now?
2: 62,000.
1: You know how many were there when you were there?
2: When? How many?
1: 55,000. So, it's not
2: big deal.
1: Yeah.
2: Whatever. Ohio's experiencing its third measles outbreak of the year. Right now, we have 180 cases. There were 47 new cases last week. That was a 300% spike from the week before. DSW is testing a designer brand shop-in-shop concept. So, you go to DSW. They already have, like, a nail shop on the Sawmill Road location. At the Sawmill Road location. 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It's kind of cool.
0: I mean, no, DSW? For you.
2: Yeah.
0: Yeah, for you, it's chum.
2: Oh, yeah.
0: You're a hungry shark.
2: What are they going to sell? I think they already sell used Louis Vuittons at DSW.
0: Really? Why are you eating?
2: Yeah, they sell used Louis Vuittons at Von Maur, and they're very nice, but I prefer fake new.
0: Close it down.
2: Fall starts tonight. Also, lots of issues yesterday for flights at John Glenn International because there was a major air traffic disruption in the Northeast.
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12: And that's it for the ads. 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
13: It's another cloudy day with some periods of fog or mist. Temperatures will stay cool for this time of year, reaching a high of 68 degrees. Fall officially begins at 8:05 this evening. Overnight, still cloudy with temperatures falling to the upper 50s. Rain showers return on Wednesday with a high of 67. I'm Storm Team 4 meteorologist Macy Tetrick on the Morning Zoo.
12: Way too early to tell you the weather for Saturday, but Saturday morning as of now, sunshine. You'd wake up to 52. Is that good for a tailgate?
14: Yes.
12: What's
14: cool and crisp?
12: What's your band?
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12: What do they do?
15: We love them.
14: Sing music before and after the game.
12: No, I mean
15: covers.
12: The
15: type.
14: Covers, pop, fun, party songs.
12: Okay. Dave and Jimmy. But enough of us. This is Kelsey Webb.
15: Yes. Why dating in the fall, which officially starts tonight, is the best. Relationship experts say fall is a season where everyone suddenly wants a person again ahead of cuffing season. People are actually looking for real connection again. So summer is for summer loving, situationships. Fall is for real relationships. Fall flips the switch from summer chaos, vacations, inconsistency, to routine, comfort, someone to do things with. Dave is giving me a very confused face.
12: I've been married since the 1800s.
15: Neither of us are dating.
12: So
15: but
12: the passing of the season.
15: A lot of people like to be single in the summer.
12: Really?
15: And yeah.
12: You would go against your own biological urges if you found someone attractive.
15: No, because you wanted to follow
12: some sort of, I don't know.
15: I think people are more content being single in the summer than perhaps the winter when you're stuck inside all the time.
14: It's cuffing
15: season.
14: But fall is the best time in Columbus, Ohio to meet somebody.
15: Well, the dates get way better. Fall has the strongest date lineup of any season. So many traditions. We've got Buckeye football.
14: Tailgating.
15: We've got tailgating. Then you have Sunday watching football. You've got pumpkin patches, haunted houses, bonfires. Then you get ready for Thanksgiving. You've got all your seasonal drinks. I mean, can you feel the vibe right now?
14: And Thanksgiving is maybe the greatest time ever to have a date. Aww. Or to meet somebody.
15: Yeah.
14: You have Thanksgiving, you have tailgating. Come on, man.
15: I know.
14: You have even NFL football. Mm-hmm. Go to bars
15: that's
14: and
15: what
14: watch
15: I said.
14: Those.
15: Sunday football, man. That you depend on it every Sunday. That's a built-in date or something to do.
14: Yep.
15: You know? Also, everyone looks hotter in fall clothes. I don't know about that. But
14: I mean, some people love the shorts in the summer and all that. They are cute. But.
15: Yes, but it says people look more put together without trying. That's very true. I mean, summer's not put together. It's more just.
14: I love sweaters. I love knit tops on girls.
15: Why?
14: Hugs their boobs.
15: Look at Dave.
14: There's definitely more boob action in knit tops and sweaters.
15: Yeah. Yeah, fall is more about the female form, and summer is more about skin.
14: And I like light jackets. I like girls look hot in jean coats.
15: Jean jackets, yeah. Here. Sweaters, flannels, boots, jackets, all the things.
14: Right? Are they not all good?
15: Yeah, they are good. And in fall, I still have my tan. It is not completely gone yet. And in the winter, I have no melanin.
14: Yeah, you look horrible in the winter. Let's not even talk about it.
15: Melanin, yeah, it's just bad. That also, they say in the fall, the intimacy energy is unmatched.
14: Unmatched.
15: Jimmy. I mean,
14: there
15: is no match. I know. You probably change your love language. You're spewing out I love yous left and right.
14: I can't stop it.
15: I know.
14: As much as I try.
15: Yeah, they say that fall intimacy is not just physical, it's emotional, Dave. Fall makes people more reflective, intentional, open, and romantic. We're getting into the holidays where you reflect on your life, your year, where you want to be, where you've been. The vibe is cozy, not clingy, warm but not smothering, romantic but not dramatic. So I hope this helped you feel the fall vibes.
14: Pumpkin and get smells.
15: Pumpkin,
14: it's all good, man.
15: Pumpkin
12: you guys
15: and humping.
12: Are all into the superficial accoutrements. I mean,
15: no,
12: you have a good person that you're interested in, it could be March. It could be flaming August. It doesn't matter. You'll
15: this
12: find
15: is true.
12: Something.
15: However, relationships
14: fall,
15: have
14: Dave.
15: Seasons as well. You know, sometimes that you have a crazy season where you're not connected at all, and maybe fall is where you reconnect, get that spark back.
14: Plus, a girl in jeans is hotter than a girl in shorts. I'm sorry.
12: Okay.
15: With tan legs?
14: Yes, it's hotter.
15: Really?
14: To me.
12: I'm gonna
14: work a little at it.
12: I'll close on this thing that's happening right now. It's fat bear season. Did you know that?
15: No.
12: It's fat bear season.
14: That what kind of bears are we talking about?
12: I thought it was something totally different. Right now, for the next week in Washington, the state of Washington, there's online cameras following bears that are just eating like nobody's business before hibernation. Ah. And you can wager on the fat bear.
15: Yeah. And then last year there was a fight and one bear killed another.
12: Well, you know, fat bears, you know what's going to happen. I thought it was a totally different story. This is Dave and Jimmy.
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13: It's another cloudy day with some periods of fog or mist. Temperatures will stay cool for this time of year, reaching a high of 68 degrees. Fall officially begins at 8:05 this evening. Overnight, still cloudy with temperatures falling to the upper 50s. Rain showers return on Wednesday with a high of 67. I'm Storm Team 4 meteorologist Macy Tetrick on the Morning Zoo.
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0: WNCI, that came out of nowhere. Dominic Fike is his name, actor, musician, obviously, and the song isn't new. The song is quite a number of years old, but, you know, sometimes we regurgitate things. Let's see. It's 58. This is kind of a preview of the next couple days. When we come back, would you rather the game? Play along. Some of it's really superficial and some of it's really lowbrow. But there's some deep thinking in it, too. Would you rather the Ohio version?
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16: Good morning. I'm Kelsey Webb, and here's what's happening on this Tuesday morning. The semi-truck driver charged over a deadly crash on 71 near Sunbury earlier this year is scheduled to be in court today. Authorities say Modu Noam failed to stop for backed-up traffic, triggering a chain reaction pileup that killed a couple and their baby. Flooding in Vinton County delayed a scheduled court hearing for one of the defendants in the county's major child abuse case. The courthouse was closed yesterday due to flooding, postponing a hearing for the grandmother of 16 children found living in a home in June. Prosecutors will not pursue criminal charges against a Whitehall City councilman accused of sex crimes involving children, saying there was no probable cause. Gerald Dixon was arrested in December and resisted calls to resign. Ohio officials are making a push to have the new U.S. Space Force Academy come here, possibly to the Dayton area. Governor DeWine has announced that a new committee will coordinate filing Ohio's application. Dozens of flights at John Glenn International were delayed or canceled yesterday due to a major air traffic control system failure that shut down large portions of Northeast airspace. Anduril's drone manufacturing plant in Pickaway County is now expanding to begin production on a fourth product used by the U.S. military. Ohio State has reported record-breaking enrollment numbers on its main campus with 62,000 students, and a 3:30 kickoff has been set for the football Bucks game at Iowa in 2 weeks. Storm Team 4 meteorologist Macy Tetrick says clouds with a high of 68 today. Fall officially arrives tonight. And that's what's happening on this Tuesday morning. I'm Kelsey Webb on WNCI.

0: This is Would You Rather, Ohio edition. Some of these questions are harsh. Some are deep thinkers.
1: Due to some sexual content, parental discretion is advised.
0: We'll go around the room. I'll pose you an impossible question. Here we go. Would you rather lose to Michigan by two because we can't make a valuable field goal? Or clean all the porta potties at the Sonic Music, Sonic Festival music thing? But by cleaning the porta potties, you win the Michigan game.
2: I'd clean the porta potties.
3: Oh my God.
2: I'm not going to lose to Michigan. I'd clean the porta potties.
0: Okay. Or would you just hire a better kicker?
3: Well, yeah.
0: We can't get that monkey off our back. So, okay.
3: That's horrific. That's the worst imaginable.
2: Well, you're not going to put your hands in them.
3: How do you clean them?
2: I don't know. There's some way they clean them.
3: Just drain them?
2: If I drain them.
0: I'm talking mid-festival. They're cleaned during the festival.
2: I would put a mask on and clean the porta potties.
3: Okay.
0: Next question. Would you rather be the ugliest person you know or the smelliest person you know?
2: Smelliest.
0: Really?
3: By far, yeah.
2: By far.
3: Oh, well. Yeah.
0: Would you rather make out with Governor DeWine or his wife? Or run naked through the state house on a 9/11 ceremony?
3: Oh, my God.
2: That's easy. I'd make out with Fran.
3: Oh, yeah, Mike.
0: Bring it on, sweetie.
3: I love DeWine. He's so...
2: Bring it over here, sweet cheeks.
3: Yeah, I respect him so
0: By
3: much.
0: The way, no diss to the DeWine family. I just insert Governor here. One for our Zanesville listeners. Would you rather have sex with a goat for real and no one ever knew, or would you rather never have sex with a goat but everybody thinks you did?
2: Let them think I did.
3: Yeah, same.
2: There's not that much stigma to it.
0: All right, this is a deep one. Would you rather get a $500,000, $500,000 in cash right now?
2: Yes.
0: Or have dinner with your favorite celebrity, just you and them.
3: Nah.
2: The money, no doubt.
3: The money,
2: no doubt.
3: The dinner lasts 2 hours, it's over.
2: I mean, it'd be cool to go to dinner with Leonardo DiCaprio. That's probably who I'd pick.
3: Yeah, just imagine it.
2: Who would you pick?
3: I mean,
2: don't say Taylor.
3: I want to say Taylor.
2: But you're one of a million that have had dinner with her then.
3: God, I don't, maybe a hot guy? You know what? Okay, I don't care. I don't want
2: to go.
3: Go
2: with me and Leonardo DiCaprio.
3: Okay.
0: These are Would You Rather questions, Ohio edition. Would you rather lick peanut butter off of Benny Blanco's foot?
3: Easy.
0: Or lick Mayor Ginther's armpits on a hot summer day?
2: I'll take the foot, I guess.
3: Yeah, it's just drier. I don't like...
2: That's a tough one, man.
3: Moist armpit is no-go.
2: That's a tough one.
0: Jimmy, this question has to do with ego. So consider this. Would you rather be remembered for something stupid forever or not be remembered at all?
2: Well, Dave, I think I will be remembered for many stupid things. So that's that. Go with that. Be remembered for something stupid.
0: Something stupid.
2: Not like killing somebody.
3: No,
2: something
0: just dumb.
2: Yeah.
0: Or the way you died was dumb. You fell off of something you shouldn't have fallen off.
2: No, I don't want that. I don't want to die a dumb way.
0: You know, a comedian that I can't remember who did a great stand-up routine that he will never listen to. Hang on. He will never listen to Taylor Swift in his car. Why? Because if he was ever in a life-ending accident, they would think he was a big Taylor Swift fan.
3: Yeah.
0: And they would just direct the entire funeral, including music, to his love of Taylor Swift. That's funny. Would you rather have a big booger hanging out of your nose for the rest of your life? Or a pimple straight in the middle of your forehead for the rest of your life?
3: Oh.
0: It never goes away.
2: I can't even choose that.
3: No.
2: I guess the pimple. You wear a hat.
3: Cover it with makeup.
2: Wear a headband. I'm the headband guy.
3: Yeah.
0: These are stupid, impossible questions. Okay. One for you, Jimmy, because I know how you like to speak. Would you rather never speak again? Or everything you think, and I mean everything, you yell at the top of your lungs.
2: Oh, God, probably not speak again.
3: Yeah, that's terrible.
2: That sucks.
3: Yeah. No.
2: That would ruin my life.
3: Yeah.
0: All right, I hope you enjoyed our Would You Rather. This is Dave and Jimmy.
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6: It's another cloudy day with some periods of fog or mist. Temperatures will stay cool for this time of year, reaching a high of 68 degrees. Fall officially begins at 8:05 this evening. Overnight, still cloudy with temperatures falling to the upper 50s. Rain showers return on Wednesday with a high of 67. I'm Storm Team 4 meteorologist Macy Tetrick on the Morning Zoo.

0: WNCI, that is somber. Hitmaker, all around sad man, thus name. When we come back, it takes a lot to get an entire football team in high school plus the coaching staff to sit out a game, the entire thing. Why is after?
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12: Hey, what are we doing about Black Week this year?
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0: Dave and Jimmy, this is Rando News. We'll begin with a high school football game in California. Victor Valley High School had to sit out Friday night's scheduled football game because the entire team, including the coaching staff, was suspended. And it had nothing to do with the team or the coaching staff. The team's mascot got a little rowdy after the win and flipped a double bird to the entire visiting crowd. I have the video there. The mascot looks like a raccoon, but I can't make out what it is. It looks like a rodent, and it's gleefully whipping the fingers to everybody.
15: Oh, that's funny.
0: And yet... Well, no, they suspended the whole damn team and the coaching staff.
15: That's ridiculous.
16: Oh, God.
0: It's ridonkulous.
15: Yeah.
0: Now, the best of late night from last night. Hey, who showed up for a paycheck?
17: The Girl Scouts have announced that they'll offer a new cookie created to avoid 9 major food allergens called Sparkables. As in, sorry, all we have left are some Sparkables.
18: Nearly 430-foot Slim Jim just broke the world record for longest meat snack. Oh, please, just buy a Ferrari.
17: Germany over the weekend kicked off its annual Oktoberfest, so if you're wondering how much Germans love beer, it's September.
0: But that's happening here, too. A lot of Oktoberfest is...
16: It's the history. It's when these... Oh,
0: they call it
16: up.
0: Septemberfest.
16: My German neighbor told me all about it. A couple that were leaders in Germany set out on their honeymoon starting in September.
0: Okay, well,
16: and then led into October. So they started in September to mock...
0: celebrate the day on the month you're naming it.
16: All right.
0: And now, news from trucks. Now, follow me. This might be a little too insane and intense, but it's true. A man recently bought a gold-colored Ford F-250, but the previous owner replaced the tailgate with a silver-colored thing for some reason, so it didn't match. Here's where it gets... Well, first of all, a gold-colored Ford F-250 wouldn't stand whatsoever on the highway. Anyways, he says he was leaving Verizon later, and he saw a miracle. A totally silver-colored F-250 was passing by with a gold-colored tailgate.
15: Get out of here.
0: He immediately chased the driver down. They traded tailgates in a grocery store parking lot.
15: Hysterical.
0: That is, first of all,
15: Who detaches them?
0: I don't know. I don't understand the whole, tailgate thing. I mean,
15: you could just pull it off yourself and stick a new one
0: on. That's amazing.
15: I can't freaking change a light bulb.
0: People are discussing whether or not we are nicer now than 10 years ago.
15: No, the answer is a big fat no.
0: And people say no, the majority of us, and they say the problem is social media.
16: Yeah.
0: Then why are we so...
16: Are we nicer in
0: why
16: person?
0: Are we so into it then?
16: No, we're the same.
0: Why are we so into it?
15: We're into it for the right reasons. We're not... Well, the people in this room, we're not the trolls.
16: Right.
15: Who sit there and, well, we do wish for the demise of people, but we don't actually act upon it.
16: Okay, yeah. No, the connection, staying in touch with people, sharing.
15: A lot of great things.
16: Oh,
15: it's fun to read and watch and see on social media. Even seeing your stupid friends post bikini pictures are funny to laugh at them.
16: It's good entertainment. It's informative.
15: Yes.
16: It's connection.
0: Film studios are discovering something new, and this is just recently. Say, like, The Pit. That's a series. It's set in Pittsburgh. It's about a hospital stuff. The Pit has been a critical and commercial success for this reason. They put out a new season every year. And a lot of the film companies are, film studios are figuring out, when you wait 3 years to put the series back, it's not as popular. Once the gap between seasons stretches to 18 months, people lose interest.
15: Dude, I can't tell you how many shows I haven't watched because it was too long. Bridgerton. I mean, a million of them where I've watched it.
16: Euphoria.
15: Wednesday. I just can't
0: Wednesday
15: wait.
0: Wednesday lost 59% of its audience after a 3-year break.
15: There it is.
0: Lord of the Rings had viewership fall 57% after a 2-year gap. I like a show called Pluribus. I really ate up the first season. I'm going to have to wait till next year or beyond. Yeah, and I might not even be here.
15: Stranger Things. I might be dead. I watched one season.
16: Yeah.
15: They need to shoot everything at once.
16: Yeah.
15: And then release it like a few months later, 6 months later. You know?
0: This is a kicker story, but there's a reason I'll bring it up. The National Toy Hall of Fame, which might as well be Canton for toys, has finalists for this year's class. Bingo, Care Bears, and Pokemon trading cards. I cannot believe the stupid interest in Pokemon trading cards.
15: Still?
0: And it's not from the kids.
16: It's been decades,
0: Yeah, the kids
16: man.
0: Are into it. The kids can't operate the big, giant vending machines that I'm seeing all over the place. No, it's people, it's adults that are they'll come up to the machine, they'll buy everything, and they'll walk out the store so they can resell it on Facebook Marketplace or whatever.
15: Kip still into it?
16: Absolutely.
15: Really? Pokemon Obsessed. Cards.
16: It's not even just the cards. It's the whole culture. It's, you know, all the merch. It's the video games.
15: What are the video games?
16: You battle some Pokemons.
0: When you're making a kid's passion your side hustle to upcharge for some freaking cards.
16: Ugh. You're smart.
0: Smart. Yeah, I watched a guy. I'm checking out a Kroger and I watched a guy come in with gauges and tats, and I know that's stereotyping. He just drained that machine of all its stuff, put it in a big plastic bag, and walked out. And I'm like, you son of a gun. I got kids. Did you know approximately 80% of NFL players go broke within 3 to 5 years of retirement?
16: Aww.
0: 80%. The NFL has instituted, like, when you're a rookie, they make you attend classes, and one of them is
15: save your money.
0: Hosted by, you know, I went flat broke.
15: MC Hammer.
0: MC Hammer, the wideout. This is Dave and Jimmy.
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21: The fall-like weather continues on Tuesday. Temperatures will climb to the upper 60s today under cloudy skies. We'll feel a little misty at times. I'm Storm Team 4 meteorologist Macy Tetrick on the morning zoo.

0: Dave and Jimmy. Happy Tuesday. This is Dave Kalin, Jimmy Jam, and Kelsey Webb. It's important to know who to be mad at. Headlines now. Later, the game Would You Rather, and some deep questions.
1: Superficial
0: toilet humor questions, but some deep questions, too. 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

0: Dads.
1: It's another cloudy day with some periods of fog or mist. Temperatures will stay cool for this time of year, reaching a high of 68 degrees. Fall officially begins at 8:05 this evening. Overnight, still cloudy with temperatures falling to the upper 50s. Rain showers return on Wednesday with a high of 67. I'm Storm Team 4 meteorologist Macy Tetrick on the Morning Zoo.
2: 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Celebrity news, take two.
3: Meghan Markle has been spotted out. First time in England.
4: What's she doing?
3: Hanging out with Ellen DeGeneres.
4: Oh.
3: Remember, Ellen moved to England.
4: Oh, that is perfect.
3: Two people that hate America. Well, Meghan Markle hates everything and everybody.
4: Right.
5: I don't think Meghan Markle hates America.
6: But she could probably find anyone less controversial to hang out with.
3: I just read a story about Harry yesterday. What was it? It was something about him literally trying to be royal again. And go to an event that he wasn't invited to.
4: Well, and he wore his medals, and you don't like that.
3: Well, I haven't looked into that story more, but It was one of those Invictus or type military type things.
6: Right.
3: If the medals were literally military medals he's won, that's fine.
4: Okay.
3: But if they were...
4: They were.
3: Here's a medal just for being a member of the royal family. No. They have lots of those.
4: He did a lot in the military as well.
3: Enough to get the thing around the neck that looks like the vampire cross. I mean, that's okay. Usually you're in the military, and that's a good big chunk of jewelry. Let me give you that.
6: Okay. All right. Have you been following the new book?
3: No.
6: The book came out a couple days ago.
3: Lady Diana.
6: Yeah, the brother of Lady Diana, something, something, Lord of Spencer of Prime Beef, alleges that, you know, in the days following Diana's death, and when the Spencer family, and the royals were trying to put together the funeral, Prince Charles at the time was having a flaming nummy.
4: He was elated that she was dead.
6: Well, I mean, amongst a lot of things.
3: Yeah.
6: A lot. And a very rare statement from the royal palace saying, we're not behind what he's saying.
4: Mm-hmm.
6: However, traumatic times lead to drama, I guess. Yeah.
3: Well, this guy's doing more interviews. This is Lady Di's brother, and he's like, he never denied it. He never denied telling me those five words. What were the five words? We will soon forget her, or something like that.
6: Mm. We'll forget her soon enough,
3: yeah.
6: I believe.
3: Mm. And Harry now says he is going to do a movie based on Princess Di's life.
4: Please, no.
3: Yeah.
4: Oh, no.
3: That's what he's doing. Yeah, Harry came out and said that's his next project. He's doing a movie about his mother.
4: Mm.
3: So he's going to try to get into good graces with the public over there again, because they still love Di.
4: Yeah.
3: So that's his next big thing. It's like, God, just live quietly. They can't live quietly.
4: No.
6: Dave and Jimmy, now music news, and we'll begin with a movie trailer. There's two reasons for me to play a movie trailer. One, it's a character that Jimmy loves, Cliff Booth from Once Upon a Time in Hollywood. Brad Pitt and his whatever is back, okay?
3: Everybody wants to be Cliff Booth if you've ever seen Once Upon a Time in Hollywood, yeah.
6: The reason it's in music news is apparently Netflix has so much money, they bought the rights to a Led Zeppelin.

0: Zeppelin song. That is a chunk of change. The rights to that song would be the budget of any other movie.
1: You heard the story about Bruce Lee getting his ass kicked by a stuntman, yeah?
2: Oh, yeah.
1: This is the guy.
3: Evening, fellas.
4: Do I know you from somewhere?
3: Name's Cliff.
5: Now, I lost count of how many Jokers I killed on TV, but you actually killed people.
3: Let's just say I know what it's like to kill someone with a knife.
6: You worked with Rick Dalton for a number of years. What brought an end to your engagement?
3: Rick got too fat for me to double him anymore.
7: I don't know what I think about it. Okay, because he's one of my all-time favorite characters. I watched the movie last night. It was on again. It's always on. It was on HBO, so I watched. It was on IFC. And I watched that whole trailer yesterday for the Misadventures of Cliff Booth. I'm so excited about it. And after I watched it, I was like, I don't know, man. I just don't know if he's quite as likable of a character as he was being a stunt double, you know?
8: Yeah.
7: But we'll see.
0: The rest of the news, Ozfest is returning to the U.S. next year. It won't be here. We don't have an amphitheater to hold it. Well, we might, where they do Sonic Temple. But Ozfest has a special place in Columbus's heart, because at one Ozfest, something went wrong, and the audience decided to dig up all the turf. That's famous. Calvin Harris, the software engineer, set a Guinness World Record for largest DJ set crowd in history. 1.6 million people came to see him.
8: Oh, my.
0: In Sao Paulo, Brazil.
8: Whoa.
0: Who was it? Whoa.
8: Calvin Harris.
7: I don't get him.
0: Scottish underwear model, former flame of Taylor Swift.
8: Yeah.
0: Freedom Fest has been canceled. What is that? It was like a music-ish, Kid Rock-ish concert right by Cincinnati. The reason I'm just reporting this is because the person behind it was really honest, and I do appreciate honesty. The guy behind it said he was looking to make money for VIP tickets. He would sell $1,000 VIP tickets to all the politicos or people who wanted to come there for rock and whatever. And he only sold 6. And at that point, the budget didn't work, and he just said, F it. I like honesty.
7: Who was on the bill? Anybody?
0: Bunch of conservative speakers and Kid Rock at the end. And he's warming up in the wings, you know, hairspraying himself and going, oh, come on. Dolly Parton's nephew, Brian Seaver is his name. He was the head of her security and announced her death.
8: Yeah.
0: He has been fired by his estate.
8: What?
7: Yep.
0: His team says there's no explanation for the firing. However, that's just weird. I know, it's weird.
8: She chose him to announce her death.
7: They don't like him.
0: Apparently. His team says there's no explanation for his firing.
8: Oh, my.
0: And that's a crock of bull.
7: We'll find out eventually. For him to do.
0: I'm sorry?
7: He's dead. Nothing for him to do. He was head of security.
8: That's true.
0: This is Dave and Jimmy.

0: WNCI and Harry Styles, American Girls. Your news in a moment. We use accents for different portions of the show. How I announce a song is different than how I talk. You do the same.
1: Sure.
0: What we're talking and about the news is different.
1: Yeah.
0: Here is, well, from social media, a woman doing an impersonation of a news anchor doing the alphabet. Remember the difference.
2: Mm-hmm. Here's my impression of somebody who works in the news doing the alphabet. A, B, C, D, E, F, G, H, I, J, K, L, M, N, O, P, Q, R, S, T, U, V, W, X, Y, and Z.
0: Not hilarious.
1: So
0: not 719, but 925.
1: Oh my gosh. All right. Fall starts today and we're entering the burr months. Not because it's cold. Jimmy taught me this today. September, November, December. John Glenn International getting back on track today after yesterday's major air traffic control disruption. A guy in New Jersey who was a construction worker accidentally cut a fiber optic cable, led to this major outage across the Northeast. So,
0: did you know before satellites and that sort of stuff, the internet was carried to us from a landline, a cable, a couple cables across the Atlantic Ocean?
1: No, I did not know.
0: I mean, it still exists.
3: What is carried to us?
1: The internet.
0: Before satellite bounces, all that stuff.
3: Huh.
0: Yeah, the main trunk. Imagine the entirety of the Atlantic Ocean, and a ship would just literally spool out the cable.
3: Insane.
0: It's still there. I'm just pointing
1: so
0: this out. In
1: crazy.
0: Other words, sometimes critical parts of our society are just one thing someplace.
1: Right. 3:30 kickoff announced for the Iowa game. So this weekend is Illinois at noon. Next weekend, so 2 weeks from now, it's at Iowa on the road. 3:30 kickoff. Ohio State has a record number of students this year, 62,000. Anduril announced more missiles will be built at its Pickaway County plant.
3: We need more students. You know why they're increasing it, don't you?
1: To make the missiles?
3: No.
0: Oh. No, no.
3: Ohio State.
0: He's...
1: I know. Anduril recruits behind at Ohio State heavily.
3: NIL.
1: Oh!
3: More students, more money.
1: Oh, more students, more money.
0: Really, does that make
3: no,
0: the difference?
3: I'm kidding.
0: No, it doesn't. It,
3: in my world,
0: more
3: it does.
0: More billionaires, more money.
3: Yeah.
1: Huh.
3: No.
0: Yes.
1: No?
0: You need a sweetheart.
3: Oh, yeah. Well, that's
1: we
3: all going to change.
1: Sugar daddy.
3: It's all going to change.
1: Why? Oh, because rules are going to change?
3: Well, Congress already had the House passed it already.
1: Yeah.
3: And now after the election, Senate comes back. When they pass the athletic bill, whatever it is, that will eliminate the billionaires. The Mark Cuban saying, here's a check for $2 billion or $1 million or five, whatever. That goes away, supposedly.
0: While I'm on your side, in theory, it's very complicated. The devil's in the details. And don't forget, money always finds a way.
3: Dirty ways, yeah.
0: Yes.
3: And we shouldn't bitch as much as I do because we're one of the haves. We're not a have-not, you know?
1: Mm-hmm.
0: Wrap it up.
1: New shopping concept. So DSW is going to add a store within a store, and it's going to be all designer goods.
0: Okay.
1: Shop and shop concept,
0: they
1: call it.
0: Like activate some old school gland in your brain.
3: Oh my god, girls are going nuts.
1: Well, already they have a nail salon at the DSW on Sawmill, so like you go shop for your shoes and then get your nails done in the same spot.
0: I'll
1: it's
0: say
1: amazing.
0: This much: shoes of all the things in the world need to be tried out, and there are some things you can get on the internet, but you got to put the shoes on.
1: Yeah, but you just send them back and get the different
0: size.
1: No,
0: that to me is
1: I hate
0: calculus.
1: It. Yeah, I know.
0: I hate that.
1: If
0: something comes to my house and it ain't right, guess what? It just sits in the garage.
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32: It's another cloudy day with some periods of fog or mist.
0: Temperatures will stay cool for this time of year, reaching a high of 68 degrees. Fall officially begins at 8:05 this evening. Overnight, still cloudy with temperatures falling to the upper 50s. Rain showers return on Wednesday with a high of 67. I'm Storm Team 4 meteorologist Macy Tetrick on WNCI.

0: Dave and Jimmy. This may be a first. Jimmy is here with a feel-good story. I'll say it slower. Jimmy is here with a feel-good story.
1: Jimmy Jam? He doesn't like others to feel good.
0: I got a 20 that says he can't end it on a clean, happy note.
2: I don't even know if I can start it on a happy note.
1: Off and be like, I don't
2: understand why all this happened, but it did. Okay. So I'll read it. Because it's opposite of everything I would have done.
1: Mm-hmm.
2: If I owned a casino.
1: Mm.
2: There's a casino called Station Casino and Hotel.
1: Mm-hmm.
2: It's based in Nevada, and they branch out and this and that. Anyway, they celebrate their 50th anniversary, and they had a big, fun employee party. They have, now keep in mind, 10,000 team members, 10,000 employees.
0: A lot of people.
2: Well, at the event, you know, they had music, food, and drinks, and they announced that they made a lot of money with this casino, and every employee that was there is going to get a bonus check of $1,000 for every year they've worked for the casino.
1: Oh, wow.
0: Oh, that's great.
2: You had people there, some of them walking with $50,000 that have been there since day one. Wait, can you imagine that?
1: 50 years?
2: Yeah.
1: Wow.
2: Yeah, 49 years.
0: So the casino's been around a while.
2: Yeah, it's been around since 1977.
1: Okay. So, how amazing.
2: Yeah. So seven members have been on the payroll for over 45 years.
1: Holy moly.
2: This is day number one, basically. And they said, welcome to the party. Here's $50,000.
0: Oh, yeah.
2: Oh, my God.
1: Oh, my gosh.
2: And they the grand total that they gave away to their employees, and this is why American businesses go under, the grand total they gave away was more than $70 million at this party.
1: Oh, my.
2: Who sits there? I mean, that's the last thing. If I was sitting there, like, at our, you know, party planning meeting with all the board of directors of my company, whoever says, I got an idea, let's give away $70 million at this party, I'd be like, there's the door. It was nice having you on my team.
0: I know.
1: Well, I wonder what the profit was.
0: That's what I'm saying.
1: Yeah.
0: Their business model must be insane. They must have. They must be an ATM, and this, whatever they gave to the employees, barely anything to them.
2: Well, casinos make ridiculous amounts of money.
0: Okay.
2: Ridiculous.
0: And maybe they have a deal in Nevada that means they don't have to give anything to anyone other than their own filthy selves.
2: I just, when I read this story, I about drove off the road. Because I shouldn't have been reading when I was driving, but I couldn't help it.
0: Right, did your big business tattoo on your forehead start glowing?
2: Oh, yeah.
0: Kind of like Harry Potter.
1: The man.
0: Oh, giving away. Ah, giving away money to employees. Ah, my head burns.
2: I called all my other Republican friends and said, what the hell is going on in America? My God.
0: Is that your wonderful story?
2: That's my feel-good story.
0: Okay.
1: Uh-huh, but that's why America is going to what? Why American companies?
2: Going in the crapper.
1: Tank. Yeah. Because they are good to their employees.
0: Okay, that was a feel-good story.
1: Hmm.
0: Now, let's hear the other side of the argument.

message. One last message of the slot machine. No matter how much I lose, no matter how many times I continue to show up and get destroyed, no matter how many people tell me not to throw my money away on a damn slot machine.

0: that concludes Feel Good Story about Casinos. Not many. 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

0: It's another cloudy day with some periods of fog or mist. Temperatures will stay cool for this time of year, reaching a high of 68 degrees. Fall officially begins at 8:05 this evening. Overnight, still cloudy with temperatures falling to the upper 50s. Rain showers return on Wednesday with a high of 67. I'm Storm Team 4 meteorologist Macy Tetrick on the Morning Zoo.
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2: Hi, we've had a record number of flash flood warnings this year, and especially in September in Ohio.
1: Our radio station is one of the primary alerts of the emergency alert system. So, in other words, when big weather happens, we transmit it first. It's been jumping all year.
2: And when you see pictures from Southern Ohio, from Vinton County, where the 16 kids were rescued, I mean, just there's so many bodies of water that are just overcoming the roadways.
1: Followed by mosquitoes, then followed
2: all the things. So yesterday, the grandma in the Vinton County child abuse case was supposed to be in court, but the courthouse is closed because of flooding, so that was postponed. Also, Anduril's drone manufacturing plant in Pickaway County, this was a $1 billion plant that they built, now expanding to begin production on a fourth product used by the military, and demand is up because of the Iran war.
1: And in general, there's never been a defense contractor that's ever lost money. They just keep making kaboom.
2: 3:30 kickoff for the Iowa game. That's in 2 weeks on the road. Also, Ohio State has reported a record number of students this year. Enrollment is 62,000 at the main campus. 70% of this year's freshmen are from Ohio State. Average ACT score, 28. Average SAT score, 1,400.
1: As a moron.
2: I heard that on the news.
1: Is that good?
2: For an average?
3: Okay. I'd say so. Surprise. That means you got people with 24s in there?
2: I guess.
1: I mean, my education is just one step above GED. So, to you smart people, good.
3: What?
2: I'm not smart. My ACT was terrible.
3: What year did you go to Ohio State?
2: Me?
3: Yeah.
2: 2000 to 2004.
3: And you said enrollment is what now?
2: 62,000.
3: You know how many were there when you were there?
2: When? How many?
3: 55,000. So, it's not...
2: big deal.
3: Yeah.
2: Whatever. Ohio's experiencing its third measles outbreak of the year. Right now, we have 180 cases. There were 47 new cases last week. That was a 300% spike from the week before. DSW is testing a designer brand shop-in-shop concept. So, you go to DSW. They already have, like, a nail shop on the Sawmill Road location. At the Sawmill Road location. At the Easton location, they're going to put a shop within the shop, and it's going to be designer goods. It's kind of cool.
1: I mean, no, for you.
2: Yeah.
1: Yeah, for you, it's chum.
2: Oh, yeah.
1: You're a hungry shark.
2: What are they going to sell? I think they already sell used Louis Vuittons at DSW.
1: Really? Why are you even
2: Yeah, they
1: here?
2: Sell used Louis Vuittons at Von Maur, and they're very nice, but I prefer fake new.
1: Close it down.
2: Fall starts tonight. Also, lots of issues yesterday for flights at John Glenn International because there was a major air traffic disruption in the Northeast.
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25: Law and Order SVU starring Mariska Hargitay is such a diehard New York Knicks fan. Cameras regularly catch her sitting courtside, watching their star point guard Jalen Brunson go to work, and they'll be sharing screen time again this fall. But this time it's on Mariska's TV show.
26: Yeah, that's right. It's been confirmed. Fresh off being named NBA Finals MVP, Jalen is going to guest star in the upcoming season of SVU.
27: And it's pretty cute that this is coming together because Jalen is as big a fan of SVU as Mariska is of the Knicks, which is a big reason why the two of them have developed a genuine friendship.
26: Yeah, Jalen literally said the night the Knicks won the championship while he was still wearing his champagne goggles that his goal in the offseason was to get on SVU.
25: Everybody keeping details on a wrap, so it's unclear if Jalen will play himself or a cop or a victim or a criminal, but we do know his episode's going to air November 5th. 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

0: 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The 22nd day of September. It's going by too fast. That's
1: we're already wild. Thinking about Halloween.
0: I may have oversprayed on your side of the studio.
1: It's like in my hair.
0: Well, that's
1: yeah, we're going to smell like this for the rest of the day.
0: This is room spray. I now use the room spray throughout the course of my day, whether I'm at this job or another job or at home. Before I go to sleep, I spray the room with this.
1: You can't sleep to this.
0: Yes, you can.
1: No, this is intense.
0: This is relaxing.
1: It's
0: supposed to make you feel comfortable.
1: It's not. And why do you get to own the smell of the room? Like,
0: I'm not going to do it every day.
1: Who gets to decide the smell of the room?
0: I wanted you to feel what it's like to relax for once.
1: Don't feel relaxed. It's not giving clean ingredients.
0: It smells like flowers. It is clean. I just, you know, you're always talking to me about what to do, Tanya. You know, like the balance thing and focus on, was it stretching?
1: Be present.
0: All that stuff.
1: Mm-hmm.
0: All of my life lessons.
1: Mm-hmm.
0: So I thought, what I've never shared with you is that aroma triggers presence and relaxation for me. Scents, smells. And it can go the other way, too. If there's a bad one, I don't love it either.
2: This is not relaxed, this smell.
0: What do you smell?
1: And you came in and, like, sprayed it all in her face.
0: I did not. Tanya was not even in her seat.
1: Oh, that's my true. Gosh.
0: I actually sprayed it in her area.
1: you were safe.
0: It dissipates. Do you not think that smells?
2: Is this your new toy? Like, what is this?
0: Yeah.
1: Yeah. Take that with you.
0: I travel now with my pillow, my room spray, and my coffee beans.
2: Yeah, it's quite the suitcase you got.
0: It's difficult to work with you guys, so I need to relax.
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Hi, it's Dave and Jimmy in the Morning, live Wednesday with Name That Tune, Did You Know Edition. Little snippets of songs and factoids behind them that you did not know. 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

0: WNCI 97.9, Ryan Seacrest with you on Columbus's number one hit music station. Quote of the day here in a second, as well as listen to this. And I'm very much, I couldn't wait to tell you because I'm an advocate of it. If you get a headache, you want 40% more relief?
1: Yeah.
0: So next time your head is pounding, instead of wherever you might take, drink coffee.
1: Okay.
0: Drink coffee when you get a headache. It makes it 40% more effective for pain relief, generally. Not for everybody,
1: but
0: generally.
1: What if you have a headache at night?
2: Coffee.
1: You can drink coffee at night and be up all night.
0: Senka.
1: Ooh, Senka.
2: What is that?
0: Decaf. Oh. Today's quote. Follow the I only know Senka because I was watching Seinfeld the other night when I was going to sleep, and they made a Senka joke. It's on back to back. Follow the plan, not your mood. 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
1: The trending report. Tanya says Olivia Dean has the one key that will make us all understand love.
2: Yeah, and here's the thing. So the word in and of itself is something that everybody uses.
0: Love?
2: It is, no, the one key to making love work.
0: Oh, I know it is, the C word.
3: Yeah, communication.
2: Oh, I thought you were going to say commitment. Yes, it is communication. However, the way she explains it is like you need to say every single thought that you have out loud to your partner, every intrusive thought. Here.
4: When you love someone or in a loving relationship with someone, I think you have to get all the things.
2: It's like you need to say every single thought that you have out loud to your partner, every intrusive thought. Here.
4: When you love someone or in a loving relationship with someone, I think you have to get all the things you're thinking in your head or your anxious thoughts, you kind of sometimes just have to say them out loud, because if you keep them to yourself, the feelings get trapped and they have nowhere to go. And then you create a narrative in your head that's probably not real or not that deep. So I think

0: the person.
1: Oh, I'm an emotional flutter.
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1: I said I love you to Michael after our first date because I was drunk.
2: But that was high risk.
3: That is very high risk. I'm telling you.
2: That doesn't work out usually.
1: Well, here we are.
2: I think it's good, but I think maybe you dose it and don't flood it.
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1: Hi, it's Dave and Jimmy in the Morning, live Wednesday with Name That Tune, Did You Know Edition. 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
1: No.
0: Who could it be? Tubbs, did you steal something? Not you.
1: What are you missing?
0: I'm not missing anything, but the market of farmers is missing something.
1: It's me.
0: It's Tanya.
1: It's me.
0: Hang tight. We'll get to it in a second.

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1: You know when you go to the store and you put nuts in a bag and you eat a couple nuts on the way to the checkout line? I think that's okay.
2: Right. I don't even do that.
1: But you steal from the farmers?
2: I didn't realize I was stealing from them. So I got my garlic. I put it in like one of those little baggies. And I was at the farmer's market. So I saw a friend that I haven't seen in a while. And we started getting into this like intense conversation. Like it was like not just like a, hey, how's your weekend? It was
1: That's
2: like.
1: That's the wrong thing to do at the farmer's market.
3: It's Tanya.
2: Yeah, it was fertility. It was like all the things. So we were going deep. We were going like. All the things, right? So I'm like engaged and I'm talking to her for maybe 30 minutes. So I
3: 30 minutes?
2: Yeah. So I put the bag in like my like cart.
1: Yeah.
2: I didn't remember that I'd taken anything from there. And I was like, I just moved on to the next like whatever, to the next farmer. I get home unloading the groceries. I didn't even realize it
1: there
2: until
1: it
2: no, my husband texts me. He's like, oh, these little garlics are so cute that you got. And I was like, oh my God, I didn't pay for those.
1: And those are cute garlics, probably more expensive.
2: Yeah, organic. Yeah. Uh-huh. Like, uh-huh.
1: So did you, obviously,
2: so now what?
1: You had to go back and
2: no, this was 3 p.m. on a Sunday. They are closed.
1: It's every Sunday. You need to retrace
2: need
1: your steps
2: go
1: and go back and tell the farmer.
2: Yeah, no, I am. I'm going to go back on Sunday
1: Ronnie, follow her with the camera.
2: I am. I felt so bad, but I was like, what do? I have
1: honest
2: to wait.
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1: Ariana Grande's 2016 single, Into You, finds itself with its highest ever placement right now on Billboard's Global 200 chart. And a big reason is Tate McRae's obsession with it, introducing the song, which is never a huge hit to a lot of Gen Z fans who never heard it. 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

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We're not here right now. 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

0: BTS. Jen, notorious for keeping the tags on his clothes. You knew that, Sissany.
1: Yeah, I did hear about that, actually.
0: He thinks it adds to the fashion when you keep your tag on your clothes.
1: Wow.
0: I mean, I've seen stickers on hats, but tag
1: on
0: clothes.
1: What about the security sensor?
0: I don't know. He's Jen from BTS.
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1: So if you have a long day, what is it you seek to do if you didn't have to deal with people when you got home, meaning your family or your kids or responsibilities? If you had one night alone after a long day, what's the first thing you would do when you got home to relax?
2: I'm thinking. Snuggle my dog. I think I would like put on comfy, like a comfy sweat set, and lay on the couch and watch like Real Housewives of Beverly Hills or something. Just relax, like just so my brain can turn off.
1: I would pour bubbles and salt into a bathtub and slide into it and sit there while it fills hot. Then I would wait in that tub until I was almost sweating. Then I would get out, put on my Uggs, and order food.
2: Lovely.
1: It's quite nice, isn't it?
2: It really is. But I get so bored in a bath.
1: Well, I have plenty of things to entertain me. It's been 20 years since John Tucker Must Die was in theaters. Do you remember that? Jesse Metcalf was in it, just revealed. There's a script sitting at 20th Century Fox. The script reportedly brings back the original cast, and the project was moving forward before the writer's strike, but was later shelved when the studio's plans changed. Jesse admits he doesn't know if it will ever cross the finish line, but he says he would definitely have fun returning. We shall watch.
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1: Hi.
0: So you're not a fan of Halloween, but all your neighbors are really going all out, and they're pressuring you to decorate?
1: Yes, and I just to tell you, we just moved into this neighborhood, so we're told by a few neighbors that this is just what we do around here. We just super decorate. And so apparently they go all out. And yes, you're right. I'm not a fan of Halloween. And I've never really done this whole decoration thing. And so now I feel really terrible that if all the houses around us are going to be like fully decorated, all decked out, and ours are just going to be like dark. You know, like there's nothing. And I don't know what to do. Like, do I suck it up and spend the money just to fit in? Like, I don't know. I mean, it feels like kind of ridiculous to me to have to decorate my own house just because, like, all my neighbors do.
0: I know. It's like, do we care that much about how they think of us? And do we care what they think? We do. Yeah, and they are your neighbors, and it's good to stay, like, on their good side. Can you do, like, a half effort?
2: Yeah, like, hang a few hanging ghosts from the trees and put some orange lights up and call
0: it a
2: day.
0: Put a pumpkin outside and carpet. Don't be the one pumpkins. That doesn't do anything, because that's weird, too.
2: Yeah.
1: Okay.
0: Yeah. I remember there was one family in our hometown growing up on the street, and I was scared of them as a kid forever because they never, ever had their lights on for Halloween.
1: We don't want to be the scary house.
0: That's the people. They have the green door and no lights. They have a green door.
1: No.
0: All right, Lizette, good luck with the pumpkin. Easy fix.
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1: They say the holy water's watered down, and this town's lost its faith. 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Oh my, my, oh my, my love, I take one look at you, you're taking me

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I'm probably putting together dinner. But you can have us anytime you want. 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
0: economy of scale. It's an efficient time saver, cost saver.
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1: Seacrest, Sissany, Tanya with you. The back room. Thank you for having us on. Well, it turns out Miley Cyrus almost spoiled fiance Max Morando's proposal before he even had the chance to ask the big question. The couple, they were in Japan when Miley became convinced Max was carrying an engagement ring. So she actually patted him down, you know, like they would if you were being arrested. She didn't find anything. Then she admitted she was upset because Max did have the ring. It was just hidden in a pocket near his knee. She didn't feel it there. Her reaction was, oh my gosh, I almost botched it. Anyway, congratulations. The engagement is on.
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18: Huh.

that is going to do it for us. We're going to bounce out of here. Thank you for being on with us. Tomorrow, really easy way to keep the fruit flies away. We'll tell you that. If you missed anything, it's up on our podcast. Have a great one and take good care.

I guess we can say that the weather really feels like the season now that it's fall. What up? I'm Maxwell on 97.9 WNCI. Limited commercials thanks to Disney Plus and Hulu. We're going to talk about our iHeartRadio Music Festival and how you can rewatch what went down. I've got some Dominic Fike on the way. American Girls from Harry Styles and Ariana Grande in a few. Right now, here's Steve Lake.

right, it's Dave and Jimmy in the morning, live Wednesday with Name That Tune, Did You Know edition. Little snippets of songs and factoids behind them that you did not know. Not hilarious, but interesting Wednesday on WNCI.

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1: Hello.
0: Yo, what's going on, homie? Where are you calling from? What's up?
1: My friend's house.
2: Hi.
0: Hi. Who's that knucklehead in the background there?
2: Maya. Maya.
0: Oh, yeah. Okay, I remember this little squad here. You guys have been friends for a minute.
2: Yes. You've been calling.
0: You call a lot, actually.
2: Yes.
0: Yeah. Oh, my gosh. Somebody. Oh, my. This ratchet house. Somebody get Mrs. Doubtfire. You have no idea who that is, by the way.

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And that's Teddy Swims with Mr. Know-It-All. It's WNCI and a very first for both Taylor Swift and MTV. The first ever MTV VMA Artist Director Honors. Something that's going down this Sunday. This new award, it recognizes artists who have, quote, pushed creative boundaries

nominated again this year for this very song. The show, this Sunday night on MTV, you've got performances by Madonna, Lisa, Blackpink, Ray, and it'll be on MTV and CBS. What's that about? But anyway. I had a

Dave and Timmy in the morning. We're not here right now. I'm probably putting together dinner. But you can have us anytime you want. Even Tuesday's show is up at daveandjimmy.com or on the iHeartRadio app under Dave and Jimmy.

there rumors of a Miley Cyrus residency. It's WNCI, and she's got these shows at the Hollywood Bowl coming up. And in the interview, she was calling them the ultimate dress rehearsal for something bigger. Miley, spill it. Bass Persuade's new.

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Taylor Swift announcing, "I've been impatiently waiting to tell you that my brand new single, Patient Zero, will be out

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Hi, it's Dave and Jimmy in the morning. We're not here right now. I'm probably putting together dinner. But you can have us anytime you want. 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

0: right, what are we watching? What's on TV? What do you... Don't make me take the remote from you, because for sure, I'm watching Dancing with the Stars. Yeah, for sure. This season, I'm all the way invested. I think, you know, if you don't, my buddy is Harry Shum Jr. from Grey's Anatomy and from Glee back in the day, and he is absolutely going to win this season. I'm watching Dancing with the Stars. What else? You've got the return of NBC's The Voice. Shout out Queen Latifah, one of the new coaches this season. And I'm still kind of trying to figure out what's going on. Judge Judy retired. Now her son is taking over. Or there's something coming to, I think it's a documentary, Judge Judy, Unfiltered, Unforgettable. I might set the DVR to watch that. So, yeah, that's on the tube tonight. Hey, in a minute, stick with me. Olivia Dean, I've got some DJ Snake and Bieber, and I'm taking your requests. 821-WNCI or hit that talkback mic on our free iHeartRadio app.
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0: Gonna keep things mellow for a bit. It's WNCI. I'm Maxwell. Hey, Corinne, you're still, what, how far are you from Columbus?
1: An hour.
0: Oh, so it's gonna take you that long to get to me? I thought that our relationship meant a little bit more than, like, no. You're not gonna hurry up. You're coming to see me, right?
1: No. I'm seeing Allie and Ava and Lexi and Ariel.
0: Whatever. All right, anyway, little girls' night tonight, huh?
1: Yeah.
0: All right, excited to hang out with the homies, drink some wine, do all that stuff on a Tuesday?
1: Very.
0: Okay.

Hi, it's Dave and Jimmy in the morning, live Wednesday with Name That Tune, Did You Know edition. Little snippets of songs and factoids behind them that you did not know. Not hilarious, but interesting Wednesday on WNC.

0: I'm going to let you in on a little secret. It's 97.9 WNCI, and you may have seen some videos of me walking and talking with Zara Larsson backstage at our iHeart Festival this weekend. Not going to tell you everything we were talking about, but part of it is she be keeping us guessing, yo. Because I was like, how are you? You just were yesterday somewhere. You flew in today. You jumped straight into the makeup chair and hopped onto the stage in Vegas. This is what we're talking about. And then if you just noticed, she posted a picture. She's like on a beach yesterday. I'm like, how are you everywhere all the time? She was like, boy, I'll be saving some of those pictures. I keep y'all guessing. I'm like, okay. Fair enough. But that brings me to you, Steve. One quick question, man. Sometimes travel works. Sometimes it doesn't. What's a travel disaster story, brother?
1: I tried

0: bed bugs.
1: Oh, God.
0: Couldn't get a hold of anyone to help me.
1: Ah.
0: And due to this error in judgment, I'm no longer allowed to book any accommodations for any family event that we have from here on out. I've been unceremoniously cut off by my wife.
1: I mean, but if you think about it, you kind of save yourself a lot of extra work.
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Dave and Jimmy in the morning. We're not here right now. I'm probably putting together dinner. But you can have us anytime you want. 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

0: my tongue. I want it.
1: It's WNCI. Maxwell with you. We're commercial free and a couple of quick Max facts about this new banger from Rosé of Blackpink. Now, she actually, low-key, wrote this song a little bit before, about 2 days before the Met Gala in New York City. She was hanging out with Amy Allen, amazing songwriter, by the way. And the entire music video shot on an iPhone. I hate when I say that, though. She was using the iPhone 18 Pro for that whole shot on iPhone campaign. But, I mean, let's keep it real. There was, like, all kinds of upgrades, all kinds of subscriptions, all kinds of other gadgets that were added to that iPhone footage, right? Because every time I take a picture, it still comes out blurry. Anyway, Rosé, new trick, WNC.

0: Apparently, when fashion calls, you sit, you stay, and you serve. It's WNCI, and Columbus's cutest dog is officially a New York Fashion Week model. Shout out to Bonnie. What up, Bonnie?
1: Come on.
0: Bonnie is an 80-pound Newfoundland that was selected through this casting call and got to walk the dog walk in a fashion show. I love it. WNCI with Steve Lacy. Oh, yeah.

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Little snippets of songs and factoids behind them that you did not know. Not hilarious, but interesting Wednesday on WNCI.

Hi, it's Dave and Jimmy in the morning. We're not here right now. 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

0: seems like we got it right, because every year, at least for the past three, topping DoorDash's list of best Halloween candies, most ordered Halloween candies. Want to give it a guess? Come on. Of course. Reese's Peanut Butter Cups. I mean, that is the goated candy. For decades, I've always hidden those when I go home and I go through my stash, right? 97.9 WNCI. I'm Maxwell. I'm going through this story here. I'll give you the top five. Top five candies according to DoorDash. You've got Nerds at number five, Snickers number four, M&M's number three, Hershey's Milk Chocolate Bar number two, and as I mentioned, Reese's Peanut Butter Cups topping that list. But this is what's kind of interesting. There's some old school candies that are starting to become cool again. Kind of interesting. Circus Peanuts, they lead the list with a 350% jump in sales, followed by Lemonheads, up 200%, and then up 180%. Bitto Honey, people still eating those? I remember eating those when I was a kid at one point in time, and it almost pulling one of my teeth out, right?
1: Your information may be for sale online.
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It's Gonzo. Happy fall. Got your Malcolm Todd earrings on the way. I got to throw it back with some Iaz and now Cat's Eye. Ready for Saturday. Going to be on SNL, the season 52 premiere. 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

0: football is in full swing, Columbus. Ohio State takes on Illinois this Saturday, noon at the Shoe. And the Big Ten battle is officially on. 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

0: Malcolm Todd, he has a show near CBUS October 1st. It's going to be in Detroit. 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

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He's going to be in town next Wednesday. Another performer over the weekend, Zara Larsson, the iHeartRadio Music Festival. Hitting all those high notes even while being lifted in the air by her dancers. 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

It's Dave and Jimmy in the Morning, live Wednesday with Name That Tune, Did You Know Edition. Little snippets of songs and factoids behind them that you did not know. Not hilarious, but interesting Wednesday on WNCI.

0: 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What up? It's Gonzo. 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

So I was saying Taylor Swift has a brand new song, Patient Zero, that is going to be out Friday. And also on Sunday, she's going to be at the VMAs. She's nominated. Harry Styles, Dance No More, WNCI 97.9.

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We're not here right now. 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I can't.

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